0: revealed the vans held petrol but did not contain explosives. The Times now reporting it was one of the men who phoned into authorities. And Manchester City has been found guilty of 100-plus charges of Premier League financial breaches and could be stripped of 3 EPL titles. An independent panel found City systematically broke the league's rules for almost a decade by creating sham contracts to inflate the club's commercial revenue by more than $1.4 billion between 2009 and 2018.
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0: In sport, Lions star Lachie Neale is officially on the move after winning the premiership, with the dual Brownlow winner off to Collingwood. Neale informed Lions bosses this morning that he would exercise his rights as an unrestricted free agent. He's expected to sign a 3-year deal with the Pies. And switching codes now, Phoenix Crossland has learnt his fate at the NRL judiciary overnight for that hip drop tackle that hospitalised Nathan Cleary. The Knights player will miss Sunday's NRL grand final against the Roosters after being handed a 4-game ban. That's the latest news and sport.
1: Become a Battery World Vault member today. 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
3: Cloudy with a chance of a shower through the day. Gladstone, a top of 25. Rockhampton, 27. Banana Shire, 29. Yeppoon, 23. 1770. Agnes Water, 21. And southeasterly winds at 15 to 20 knots.
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0: On your Feel Good Work Day, this is Paul Campion, my good friend Marnie and her mud, Matthew Perry.
1: Yes, there is a documentary that has been done and will be released on Netflix for you to watch October 27. It's called The One About Matthew Perry. We've got a little bit of the trailer here, but his sister is in this too, and speaking about his struggles and how much money he spent on trying to fix his life. Take a listen.
2: I said, God, you can do anything you want to me. Just please make me famous.
3: I got a phone call.
4: Hello?
3: And I instantly knew my whole life was going to change.
2: But God did not forget the other part.
5: All great stories have comedy and tragedy in them. And that certainly was Matthew's story.
2: I was extremely happy when I got famous. Then it's like, this didn't fix what's inside me. This didn't do what I thought it was going to do.
5: My brother would talk about that feeling of emptiness or loneliness that he couldn't quite fill.
6: He spent $7 million trying to get sober. That's how seriously he took his disease.
2: I had people telling me to stop, say, you're going to kill yourself if you keep going like this. And I just didn't know how.
0: Sad, Mom.
1: Oh, terribly sad. Terribly sad. Anyway, yes, make sure you do check that out. You can see the full documentary October 27 on Netflix. All right, Tom Cruise. I mean, one of the biggest Hollywood stars of all time.
0: Yes.
1: And comedian Bert Kreischer has talked about Tom Cruise's daily routine, and I believe that this would absolutely be true. Now, how he knows this, I'm not sure, because I would believe that most people would be signing all sorts of things where Tom Cruise is concerned, you know, to talk about his personal life, because he doesn't do it at all. But he has his whole day down pat, like everything is done and planned out for him. Take a listen.
7: His life is fascinating. I can't say how I know this, but like he has everything planned out to a T. Like he has a person who trims down F1 and soccer so that in the gym, they've just cut out all the commercials and all the highlights so we can go, this race is great. And he sees the best race anyone's ever seen. And then he works out. And then as he works out, they're like, TC's coming to get his food ready. And he walks into the room, food's ready. And the shower's already steaming. Like everything's planned out. I find that pretty fascinating part of Tom Cruise.
0: Oh, yeah, I can believe that. I believe everything's done for him.
1: I think so. Absolutely. Every single TC, like TC's coming and get his dinner ready, get his shower. His shower's warm before. I mean, how good? I'm just thinking when we get up at 3, how nice would it be if someone had the shower warmed, coffee sitting in there? Wow. Imagine.
0: Well, he's almost a billionaire. He'd be able to afford that.
1: Well, apparently they also say that he is always studying and preparing for future projects. And I did see that in an interview the other day where he said he's working on 7 different films at the moment.
0: Okay.
1: And he won't tell you what they are, but he's always doing that. And he prefers face-to-face conversations and keeps his phone use to an absolute minimum. So don't text him.
0: We know Days of Thunder's one of them.
1: Well, that is one of them.
0: Yeah.
1: But he's not like you, Campo. So he wouldn't be in the bathroom on his phone. He wouldn't. Don't text him because he won't text you back.
0: Well, I bet you his door doesn't fling open after 10 minutes.
1: And speaking of Tom, he is doing press at the moment, but his new movie, Digger, is in cinemas tomorrow. It opens. But you've seen it. What do you think? Because it's very different, isn't it?
0: Yeah, it's very... Well, all I can say is it's unlike anything he's ever done before.
1: Yeah.
0: Okay? And it's not what you expect. You're going into the cinema thinking it's one thing and it's not. It's a completely different idea.
1: Mm.
0: And you've got to... I guess you just got to sit there and appreciate it for what it is.
1: All right.
0: Okay.
1: All right. Well, that's.
0: I can't say any more because it opens tomorrow, and I don't think. I think the embargo was till tomorrow. I'll tell you what I think tomorrow.
1: Okay, all right. We'll get back to it then. That's your latest mud. Okay.
0: This is your Feel Good Work Day.
8: We're at the back end of the NRL season. It won't be long until we're saying goodbye to another year of NRL and saying goodbye to our favourite segment with Hammo and Macca.
9: Bye, bye, Barry. 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
10: You shot
9: that. I thought that was a good rhyme, that one.
8: But there's a little more of that to come. 4CC's footy tipping competition with a jackpot spend to win at the Baroran Hotel. Well, it jackpots sometimes.
11: Listener this week will be tipping against me. They don't win, it'll jackpot. Yours don't jackpot much, do they?
9: What are you trying to say, Hammo?
8: Nominate now on our Facebook page and take on Macca and Hammo in the 4CC footy tipping competition. Hurry, there's not much time left. Thanks to the number one pub in Baroran, the Baroran Hotel on 4CC.
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0: Ray Charles. 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
6: Oh, yeah.
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10: 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I unapologetically stand up for Australian values. I want our country to once again be a place of opportunity and aspiration, where families feel safe, where hard work is rewarded, and where people can afford to get ahead. A country where our children will be able to afford a home, where you can raise a family with confidence, and where Australia is strong and united. I'm Colin Boyce, and I believe that if you have a go, you should get a go. Authorised by Colin Boyce, MP Gladstone.
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11: Hi, I'm Phoebe Humphrey. Anthony Albanese has taken a stab at the Coalition for opposing cost-saving measures in Parliament. It follows the opposition calling on the federal government to rein in spending following yesterday's interest rate rise. But the PM says the Coalition has pushed back on measures, including the over-65s private health insurance rebate.
12: You can't say we want more savings and then oppose every saving which is put forward.
11: Three people have been charged in Sydney over an alleged mistaken identity murder in the city's south earlier this month. 23-year-old Marco Tapia was killed during a home invasion on September 1. Two men in their 20s and a 16-year-old boy will face court today. Donald Trump is rejecting calls to work with China on AI safety. The US president says he doesn't want to work with Xi Jinping on governing the technology, claiming it would make it harder for American companies to get ahead. He also admits he doesn't want to, quote, mix it up.
13: A lot of people say, let's do it together with China, but then they're going to be able to immediately gain access to things that we know that they don't know.
11: It comes as Anthropic has warned investors that its AI could pose existential risks to humanity due to unpredictable behaviour. That includes concealing or manipulating information and resisting to shut down. And the NRL Grand Final entertainment will reportedly begin with a tribute to Jai Arrow. The Rabbitohs star will complete a lap of honour after being forced to medically retire due to MND. It's not known just yet who will perform during the pre-game entertainment on Sunday.
1: Selling your car? 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
14: Sport.
11: In sport, it was the AFL's worst-kept secret, but now the Lions have confirmed that Lachie Neale is on the move. He informed Brisbane bosses this morning that he will exercise his rights as an unrestricted free agent. The dual Brownlow medalist is expected to join Collingwood on a three-year deal. And Newcastle's Phoenix Crossland says he will support his teammates ahead of Sunday's grand final against the Roosters. After being ruled out, the Knight handed a four-match ban for a hip-drop tackle on Nathan Cleary.
15: As soon as I walk out of this building, my focus goes to Newcastle Knights and winning this grand final.
11: That's the latest news and sport.
14: Harvey Norman Computers, Gladstone, your home of all things technology. 4CC, your weather now.
0: Cloudy with a chance of a shower through the day. Gladstone, a top of 25. Rockhampton, 27. Banana Shire, 29. Yeppoon, 23. 1770. Agnes Water, 21. And southeasterly winds at 15 to 20 knots.
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0: on your Feel Good Work Day. This is Paul Campion. People are talking about the good old payphone money. They pull it out every Christmas so kids can talk to Santa on the corners.
1: Mm-hmm.
0: The Telstra payphone. But this is actually to do with a catastrophe.
1: Yeah, a payphone in Narooma, New South Wales, has been heritage listed, and it was on 10 News. Have a listen.
2: 6 years on from the Black Summer bushfires that devastated Australia, the lifeline that connected a community to the outside world is being recognised for its role. A payphone in the New South Wales south coast town of Narooma has been given a heritage listing for its cultural and societal role during that deadly summer. Mobile phones, landlines and internet connection all failed throughout the summer due to widespread power infrastructure losses and fires burning through cables. That left residents of towns like Narooma with no other option but the old school payphones, which were free to use. More than 1,000 calls were made from the phone over a 2-month period. For some, it was telling their family they were okay. For others, it was sharing the news that their home was gone. Historian Naomi Parry Duncan, who was holidaying in Narooma when disaster struck, said the phone became a place of connection and empathy during the worst of times. She led the push for the Narooma Plaza phone to be added to the National Trust Heritage List, making it the first phone to receive the status.
0: Wow.
1: There you go. Yeah. I don't think that's ever happened before. No, it's not. It hasn't. She just said the first one.
0: Well, it's iconic, really, isn't it?
1: Well,
0: the old payphone?
1: I guess. Now, Telstra says Australia's 14,000 payphones remain an important community resource, of course, with 25 million calls made in the past year. Wow, there you go, including 300,000 calls to emergency and crisis support services.
0: Well, it's there to be used.
1: Yeah, for sure.
0: And it's free these days.
1: Mm-hmm.
0: I remember I used to have to reverse charge everything to Mum.
1: Did you?
0: Mum, I need some money.
1: Yeah.
0: I'm reverse charging calls.
1: We used to ring up the time. Anyway, we might talk about that in a minute. But yeah, there you go. It's been heritage listed, and for a very good reason. I think yes, in those times when you've got no other way of communicating, there you go, the old payphone.
0: That's what people are talking about. Hot and you feel good work day.
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11: Hi, I'm Phoebe Humphrey. Anthony Albanese has denied his government has acted contradictory when it comes to inflation. It comes as the coalition has slammed Labor for putting the blame of high inflation on the war in Iran. The PM says it has had flow-on effects on home soil, including at the Bowser.
12: The war in the Middle East has had an impact, and people can't just dismiss that. And I don't agree that there's a contradiction.
11: Headline inflation rose from 3.5% to 4% in the year to August. Underlying inflation remains steady at 3.6%. Meantime, the Chamber of Commerce and Industry says more small businesses are at risk of going under thanks to the latest interest rate hike. The Reserve Bank lifted the cash rate to 4.6% yesterday, a 15-year high. The Chamber's Andrew McKellar telling Seven, one-third have already considered closing their doors in the past 12 months.
13: We know that small businesses around the country are already under extreme pressure. They've been facing rising costs throughout the year. They're really struggling with cash flow and profitability, just making a go of it.
11: The Greens could have a new federal party leader as early as today. David Shoebridge, Sarah Hanson-Young and Maureen Faruqi all putting their hat in the ring for the top job after Larissa Waters stepped down due to illness. And Aussie travellers are flocking to Asian airlines for their overseas travel to avoid the Middle East. New data reveals bookings for June to September saw triple-digit increases for airlines that fly through China and Malaysia.
2: Bendigo Community Bank. Calliope and Gladstone. Your town, your bank. 4CC. 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
11: In sport, Lachie Neale looks officially set to be joining the Black and White Army. The Lions Premiership player and two-time Brownlow medalist has informed Brisbane that he wishes to depart as an unrestricted free agent. He is all but likely to join Collingwood on a three-year deal after 186 games for the Lions. And Roosters players are remaining confident Connor Watson will be cleared to play in Sunday's NRL Grand Final. The hooker is set to visit an independent neurologist tomorrow in a bid to be given the green light for the decider after failing his HIA last week. That's the latest news and sport.
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0: Cloudy with a chance of a shower through the day. Gladstone, a top of 25. Rockhampton, 27. Banana Shire, 29. Yeppoon, 23. 1770. Agnes Water, 21. And southeasterly winds at 15 to 20 knots.
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1: Well, the interest rate rise, Marnie, 4.35% up to 4.6%. It takes effect today. Now, this is Effie Zahos, the Nine Money editor, last night on the news on things that are going to affect us. Have a listen.
2: This is the fourth one. That will mean now an extra $450 per month. Let me put that into perspective. What that means, $450 per month, you could pay a $20,000 car loan, and put another way, that's about $5,400 extra over 12 months. That would feed a family of four, 6 months' worth of groceries. So it means households will have to look for ways to keep cutting back when really a lot of us are probably on bare bone budgets as it is.
1: Yeah, well, that's not the only thing going up. Look, iPad prices, they've increased by around 25%. Some models are in short supply. Fuel prices, obviously, significantly higher. Well, it's crazy.
3: Yeah.
1: Price of a Big Mac has risen from $8 to $8.55, with higher labour and beef costs contributing to the increase. Just goes on and on and on. It just feels like it's all this pressure on everyone at the moment.
3: Exactly.
1: And we're all struggling.
3: It is not good. I say to you, like, every time I go into the supermarket for just a couple of things, it might be all right, I've forgotten this, forgotten that, and I'll go in and think, I'll get a couple of things while I'm here. Next minute, it's $58, $60. I'm like, what?
1: It's insane.
3: And look, the bag's not even full. Like, you know, and don't even start on $100. Like, you haven't got a full bag. Like, what is going on?
1: You're
3: going
1: to love this. Another rise predicted for Melbourne Cup Day in just over a month.
3: Oh, my gosh.
1: What?
3: It's not a good end to the
1: what's
3: year.
1: What's going on?
3: Coming into Christmas time.
1: Well, the government's spending. It's increased by $42 billion year on year, adding to lots of concerns in inflation and ongoing price pressures in the economy, which we're all feeling.
3: Terrible. Yeah, it's really bad.
1: My son has decided to move out, Marnie, and go and pay $400 a week in rent. I said, mate, come home. He hasn't even left
3: well,
1: yet.
3: Well, let him go and experience, I guess, what it's like. Oh. And you may find he will be home very quickly.
1: Well, he'll appreciate the dollar and what he's got.
3: Yeah. Yeah, absolutely.
1: But exactly. this is everyone.
3: Oh, I know. It's a huge concern. You know, everyone's looking at different options, you know, to save money and different ways to, you know, actually, you know, keep a little bit more in the kitty. It's not easy to do. Yeah. I know, I'm doing it. I do it on my own with kids, so it's every time I go somewhere, I'm always looking for a different, better option. Yeah.
1: This isn't how we're all meant to feel.
3: No, it's not. It's horrible. It's all the things that you used to do and the luxury. Well, you say a luxury thing. It's like going out or eating out, and those things can't happen.
1: Well, just living life.
3: Yeah.
1: You can't live it.
3: Yeah, I know.
1: That's the way it is. And this is your Feel Good Workday. Wake up
4: to the sounds of the weekday mornings. We start our day with Hammo and a better brekkie on the reef, thanks to Reef City Motors.
5: But down in Canberra, mate, what do you think will be on the agenda?
6: Oh, look, housing is a big issue, and, you know, some of the public comment on Facebook and so forth from some of the ministers from the government is quite extraordinary, I think, and housing is front and centre. That'll be a big topic of discussion. The results of the by-election in Western Australia in terms of political ramifications, that'll get talked about a lot. Maybe not so much in Parliament, but around the halls and the corridors of Parliament House, it will definitely be spoken about.
4: Hammo for breakfast, thanks to Reef City Motors. And better music and more of it on Central Queensland's 4CC.
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0: 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This is Paul Campion. Hump Day, your Wednesday afternoon with Cindy coming up. Tom Cochran's One Hit Wonder. It was on the soundtrack to Cars. Why wouldn't it be? Dragon. Great song. All coming up on your Feel Good Workday.
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5: Hi, it's Harrison Preve. David Shoebridge has been elected as the new leader of the Greens, replacing Larissa Waters. Shoebridge defeating fellow New South Wales Senator Maureen Faruqi and South Australian Senator Sarah Hanson-Young. Inflation has jumped again, climbing from 3.5% in the year to July to 4% in the year to August. A surge in fuel prices driving the increase, while underlying inflation was steady at 3.6%. The jury in the trial of alleged double murderer Beau Lamar Condon are set to visit the Sydney house where the alleged killings took place. The former police officer accused of shooting Jesse Baird and Luke Davies in 2024. The visit is expected to take place early next month and will aim to highlight relevant areas of forensic evidence in the home. US President Donald Trump believes artificial intelligence firms can self-regulate. That's despite growing pressure for independent oversight following multiple breaches, including of Australian government websites. AI law expert Kevin Frazier has told TW News voluntary safeguards have failed.
6: That is not an approach that adheres to the rule of law, nor is it an approach that's been effective. We've seen that these AI incidents keep occurring, and we keep hearing reports about internal testing gone wrong. Clearly, there's a need for federal government intervention.
5: And one of the largest studies of screen time reveals it's impacting child development. Research from a Canadian university finding a high use of tech activities like gaming and social media can affect language development, emotional regulation and academic achievement.
0: Lake Awonga awaits. It's your perfect day every day. 4CC, your sport now.
5: Lions triple premiership star Lachie Neal is departing the AFL club. The 33-year-old informing Brisbane he'll exercise his rights as an unrestricted free agent. The Roosters are sweating on Connor Watson being available for the grand final against the Newcastle Knights after failing an HIA last week. And Sophie Molyneux's been named in the Aussie squad for the upcoming ODI series against Bangladesh and New Zealand, despite concerns over a hip injury.
0: Harvey Norman Furniture Gladstone, prioritising finding you the right lounge. 4CC, your weather now.
7: Beautiful afternoon in the Banana Shire, getting down to a cool 7 overnight tonight. Tomorrow's going to be a sunny one though, top of 30 degrees. Fog then sunny and 32 for favourite day Friday in the Banana Shire. Back on the coast and it's been a sunny one for us, hasn't it, today? Getting down to 16 overnight and a sunny one expected tomorrow, 26 degrees. A beautiful sunny favourite day Friday for Gladstone and a top of 26 degrees. Hammo's back tomorrow morning from 5 o'clock after 7. Our 4CC Harvey Norman Gladstone $1,000 minute.
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0: some great rock into our feel-good workday afternoon. How are you, Joe?
1: Good. How are you, Karina?
2: Living the dream. Do you know what, actually? I am during the daytime, but of a night time, trying to watch anything on TV, there's just nothing on at the moment. Are you watching anything on TV at the moment that you think's good?
1: No, I'm not watching anything, really.
2: Yeah, me neither. Free to air, nothing. Thank goodness I've got Netflix.
1: Yeah.
2: Look at us having a whinge. Like I said, though, thank goodness I got Netflix. And actually, on the weekend, I found the movie that I haven't seen in years with Ben Affleck and Morgan Freeman in it. Oh, what's it called? Oh, The Sum of All Fears. That's right. And it was so good to rewatch it. I really didn't remember a great deal of it. Political thriller and, you know, it's Russia versus America. Anyway, if you're scratching around for something and you haven't seen that one for a while, it could be a tip for you. In the next few minutes, Alana Miles with her biggest hit.
3: We're at the back end of the NRL season. It won't be long until we're saying goodbye to another year of NRL and saying goodbye to our favourite segment with Hammo and Macca.
4: Bye-bye, Barry. Barry, goodbye.
5: You shocker.
4: I thought that's a good run, that one.
3: But there's a little more of that to come. 4CC's footy tipping competition with a jackpot spend to win at the Baroran Hotel. Well, bit jackpot sometimes.
6: Listener this week will be tipping against me. They don't win, it'll jackpot. Yours don't jackpot much, do they?
4: What are you trying to say, Hammo?
3: Yeah. Nominate now on our Facebook page and take on Macca and Hammo in the 4CC footy tipping competition. Yeah! Hurry, there's not much time left. Thanks to the number one pub in Baroran, the Baroran Hotel on 4CC.
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0: It's a David Bowie fan, and I played David just before you two here on the Feel Good Workday. You said you got your hands full, though, mate. What's going on? I thought you were retired.
1: Babysitting now. We've got school holidays and babysitting. And
0: ah, right. How many have you got?
1: We only got two today. We had four last Monday. Seven and under.
0: Oh, Mick!
1: No, I'm just a second set of eyes and hands. That's
0: yeah,
1: all.
0: Right. You're back up.
1: Yeah.
0: Oh, I can see why you said you were busy, mate. Thanks for the call. I need to play some more David Bowie to last you for the rest of the school holidays. Susie Q and Chris Norman, their duet, next here on the Feel Good Workday.
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0: the Feel Good Work Day with me, Karina. I've had a great afternoon so far. Probably 10 minutes ago, Karen sent me a picture message, a story about some bloke who made a bet with his fiance that if the Knights got into the grand final, he would paint their house. They live in Newcastle, red and blue, obviously, for the Knights, and they are through, and there's a picture of him painting their house red and blue. Oh, I used to many, many, many moons ago work at 2HD, the radio station in Newcastle, and it was around the time that the Knights were getting into grand finals, the Joey Johns and Danny Badiris era, and there were plenty of people who would paint their cars, their houses. Knights fans, next level. Thanks for that picture message, though. It gave me quite a laugh this afternoon. After two, we get stuck into the two-up sting. In his arms she fell as her hair came down among the fields of gold. And Queen. Another one bites the dust. Plenty of great music jammed into our two-ups, but first we'll get into that newsroom.
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7: Hi, Harrison Preem with a check of the latest. The Greens have named David Shoebridge as their new leader. It comes after Larissa Waters resigned this week due to health issues. She says it's been an honour to serve.
8: I'm really proud of how the team has worked together over the last 16 months, and I'm proud that our party is polling higher than ever before amidst the surge to the right wing.
7: Well, the Treasurer is blaming the war in the Middle East for the latest surge in inflation, while underlying inflation was steady, headline inflation rose from 3.5% in July to 4% in August. Jim Chalmers says the biggest contributor was the rise in petrol prices.
9: As you can see in these numbers, which confirm beyond any doubt that the main reason why inflation in annual headline terms went from the middle threes to four is because of the extra pressure from the re-escalation of the war in the Middle East.
7: In other news, Aussies are being warned to steer clear of parts of Thailand following deadly flooding. DFAT has updated advice on the Smart Traveller website, advising travellers to exercise a high degree of caution. The Thai government approved more than $170 million Australian dollars in emergency funding for the disaster. And six Australian universities have been ranked in the top 100 in the world. The University of Melbourne top of the list at 34 in this year's Times Higher Education Rankings. University of Sydney came in at 53, followed by Monash Uni and the University of Queensland.
1: Allied Moving Services, the careful movers. Relax while they carry the load. Your sport now.
7: A legion of Newcastle fans have turned out to watch the Knights train ahead of Sunday's NRL Grand Final against the Roosters. Harrison Graham is preparing to replace suspended hooker Phoenix Crossland, telling Seven he's ready to roll up the sleeves.
10: He's been a massive part of our team all year. He's been our best player and he epitomises what the Knights player is. And I've got big shoes to fill and I want to do him proud and the team proud.
7: And Nick Cox has re-signed with the Bombers, inking a new four-year deal, keeping him at the AFL club until at least the end of 2030.
1: A man's toy shop. 750 mil dual control industrial fans, just $189. 4CC. Your weather now.
0: Beautiful afternoon in the Banana Shire, getting down to a cool 7 overnight tonight. Tomorrow's going to be a sunny one though, top of 30 degrees. Fog then sunny and 32 for Favourite Day Friday in the Banana Shire. Back on the coast and it's been a sunny one for us, hasn't it, today? Getting down to 16 overnight and a sunny one expected tomorrow, 26 degrees. A beautiful sunny Favourite Day Friday for Gladstone and a top of 26 degrees. Hammo's back tomorrow morning from 5 o'clock after 7. Our 4CC, Harvey Norman Gladstone, $1,000 minute.
1: You'll enjoy us repeating ourselves over the next hour. Over the next hour. Next hour. Next hour. It's 4CC's 2 Ups at 2. If you're regularly getting people to repeat themselves, give them a call. Here's our first double play on Central Queensland's 4CC.

no, no. We didn't say few upset few. It's four double C's, two upset two. If you heard anything else, call the Hearing Centre Gladstone. In the meantime, here's another few up. I mean, two up at two on Central Queensland's four double C.

0: The title track from his album, Instant Replay, that is Two Ups from Dan Hartman. I Can Dream About You, a song I normally get to play. Hardly ever Instant Replay. That's what I love here on the Feel Good Workday. I'm just chatting with Mel, and she's got a word of warning for us. Lay it on us, Mel.
1: Christmas is out in the stores now, so don't be whinging and carrying on because there's nothing left in December. In December, because it's out in September this year, and
0: Yeah, good stuff. All right. Well, don't work too hard today.
1: No, see you later, mate.
0: See you, Mel. Don't get whinged to her if you've left your run too late for Christmas stuff. I've got Queen. Two Ups from Queen. It's always tough when you've got a band like that who sold, what, 200, 300 million albums worldwide. What two songs can I possibly give to you this afternoon? Hopefully it's two that you love.
2: 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Looking good, mate. 4CC.
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2: 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You're supposed to be hearing double on Central Queensland's 4CC.

No, we didn't say Brew Ups at Brew. It's 4CCs, 2UPS at 2. If you heard anything else, call the Hearing Centre Gladstone. In the meantime, here's another Brew Up. 2UP at 2 on Central Queensland's 4CC.

0: Canadian who just owned the early 90s. That is Alanis Morissette here on the Feel Good Workday. She's inducted into Canada's Walk of Fame. She's got 7 Grammy Awards, a Brit Award, a Tony Award, selling 60 million records worldwide. And actually, it was this year she was inducted into the Songwriters Hall of Fame. I know, Daisy, you're a big fan of Alanis Morissette. How are you today?
1: I'm so, so good. I love your show. I love you so much. Just
0: oh,
1: want to do a shout out.
0: Oh, that is so sweet, Daisy. Thank you so much. Well, that's me done for the afternoon. I'm on a high now. I've got more two-ups to do, so I better come back to Earth and get that done for you next here on the Feel Good Workday.
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2: No, no, we didn't say crew ups at crew. It's 4CC's two ups at two. If you heard anything else, call the Hearing Centre Gladstone. In the meantime, here's another crew up, two up at two on Central Queensland's 4CC.

We are repeating ourselves. Repeating ourselves with 4CCs, 2UPS at 2. If you ever need people to repeat themselves, call the Hearing Centre Gladstone. In the meantime,

0: That's a wrap for our two-ups this afternoon here on the Feel Good Work Day. Joy loved my Queen two-up. Oh, there's a lot of pressure on that one because they've got so many great hits. I never know which ones you want to hear. It's windy where you are, Joy. What are you, in a wind tunnel or something?
1: No, I'm in the car. Just got the aircon on. I think you might be laying in the phone, yes.
0: Joy, you could have pulled my leg. You could have said, I'm jogging, Karina. Sorry about the wind.
1: I don't think that'll ever happen.
0: No, I'm really good.
1: I'm on the way to Tai Chi, though.
0: Oh, well, have a wonderful time at Tai Chi, Joy, and thanks for the call.
1: All right, thank you. Bye.
0: See you later. Wham! And the Fab Four. Before 4 o'clock this afternoon, but not before the newsroom. You and I have a hot date there right now.
2: 4CC is Central Queensland, which comes with a commitment to keep you up to date. 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
4: The hooker is set to visit an independent neurologist tomorrow in a bid to be given the green light for the decider after failing his HIA last week.
2: Gladstone and Central Queensland's leaders in local 4CC and on iHeartRadio.
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7: ShedX sheds are no joke.
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12: Afternoon, I'm Harrison Preeb. The Greens have a new leader, David Shoebridge, taking over after Larissa Waters stepped down earlier this week. She says she wants to focus on her health as she continues managing chronic kidney disease, while Shoebridge says he wants the Greens to take the fight up to the far right and win back voters who've drifted away from Labor.
13: We know that One Nation didn't create itself. It's the classic post turtle. Sits on a post. You know it didn't get there itself. You wonder what it's doing there. Labour has created the circumstances for One Nation.
12: The conflict in the Middle East continues to pile pressure on our already struggling Aussie economy. The latest inflation data showing headline inflation rose from 3.5% in the year to July to 4% in the year to August. High and rising fuel prices largely behind the jump. Well, a warning that the AI race between America and China could come at the expense of public safety. US President Donald Trump reckons artificial intelligence companies can police themselves. Despite a series of breaches, including an Australian government website, AI law expert Kevin Frazier has told DW News companies don't want to hand their rivals an advantage.
14: The argument being made there is if it's not a US company that leads on developing safer AI tools, then we will see China outrace the United States and perhaps deploy tools that are not reflective of Western values.
12: And the Independent Planning Commission has today approved the largest coal mining expansion in New South Wales history. The HVO mines in the Hunter Valley can now continue through until at least 2045.
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12: And our old grand final fever swept Newcastle with thousands packing out an open training session. The Knights preparing for their first decider since 2001 against the Roosters. Injured halfback Dylan Brown has told Seven the support is unreal.
15: Throughout the weekend there's already who knows how many, probably over 10,000.
16: A long time, so there's no surprises really.
12: And Lions star Lachie Neale officially on the move. The two-time Brownlow winner expected to join Collingwood.
2: Shaw Insurance, the regional Queensland insurance specialist. 4CC, your weather now.
0: Beautiful afternoon in the Banana Shire, getting down to a cool 7 overnight tonight. Tomorrow's going to be a sunny one though, top of 30 degrees. Fog then sunny and 32 for favourite day Friday in the Banana Shire. Back on the coast and it's been a sunny one for us, hasn't it, today? Getting down to 16 overnight and a sunny one expected tomorrow, 26 degrees. A beautiful sunny favourite day Friday for Gladstone and a top of 26 degrees. Hammo's back tomorrow morning from 5 o'clock after 7. Our 4CC Harvey Norman Gladstone $1,000 minute.
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0: Just Between You and I, that's my favourite Crowded House song. You're on 4CC. It's 927 Gladstone, 1584 Rockhampton, 666 Billowheeler, 98.3 FM. Gorgeous Agnes Warner. You can get us online, crystal clear, and the iHeart app, which is absolutely free. Fascinating morning this morning. Hammo caught up with our Mayor, Matt Burnett. So the council have confirmed there's a special meeting tomorrow, 10 a.m. It's going to be on council's website streaming, gladstone.qld.gov.au. It's being called as a notice of motion for the position of Deputy Mayor Natalia Musgett to be made vacant. If it's Natalia, then she will still be a councillor and another deputy mayor will be appointed. But here's our mayor talking about it.
1: The second recommendation is whether the position of deputy mayor be made vacant.
2: Okay.
1: That's the conversation that will be had tomorrow. It'll be, obviously, it'll be live streamed. The council meeting's open for everyone to attend if they want to. It's just a question as to whether the position be made vacant. The council has put that motion forward. It'll come to the boardroom. If it's decided that the position is not made vacant, that's the end of it, and I'll close the meeting and we'll carry on with the day. If the position is decided that it is vacant, then there'll be a vote on who the deputy mayor should be, whether the deputy mayor should continue, or whether a new deputy mayor is appointed.
0: Right. Wow. Well, we'll all find out 10 a.m. tomorrow on council's website, gladstone.qld.gov.au. Hammo's back from 5 tomorrow morning, 7 o'clock. He's got our 4CC Harvey Norman Gladstone $1,000 minute. Good luck with Hammo. Oh, it's his favourite band. I hope he's listening this afternoon. ABBA.

0: Each weeknight, 4CC dedicates an hour to the 80s. Thanks to the Hearing Set at Gladstone in Tank Street. And if you have to turn it up because you can't hear the songs like you used to,
1: what did he say?
0: 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But if you're turning it up because you love the music, then crank it up and join us weeknights from 8.
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0: 4CC.

0: such a great, great guy. Johnny Farnham here on the Feel Good Workday. Amazing concert for him the other night. And, God, broke my heart when his family had to say he couldn't go because he's on oxygen and requires a wheelchair to get around. We can't live forever, but I tell you what, he has left us with some great music forever. Just chatting with Natasha, whose last name is Cook. Does that mean you're a good cook, mate?
1: I've only just recently learned to, actually.
0: Really, Natasha? If you don't mind me asking, sort of roughly what age are you?
1: I'm 40.
0: And you've only just recently learned to cook. That's interesting.
1: What? Yes. Ask my husband. I've actually been quite terrible at it for many years.
0: What made you think, oh, 10 and 40, geez, I better start learning to cook?
1: When the fried rice wouldn't tip out of the saucepan when I tipped it upside down.
0: Oh, man, that must have been fun to clean.
1: Yeah, it was terrible.
0: Oh, well, at least you know where your name came from, as in Cook. I have absolutely no idea where a Bennett does.
1: No.
0: Oh, but good on you for learning to cook at the age of 40, mate. And thank you so much for the laugh. I think I almost sounded like a kookaburra in that laugh. Maybe that's what Bennett's did. Animal noises. In the next 2 minutes here on the Feel Good Workday, we are popping on a Dire Straits song that was inspired by a performance of a Dixieland jazz band playing in the corner of an almost empty pub in South London many years ago. It's next.
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9: Hi, we're looking back on September 30, the day in 1960 when we met the Flintstones.
10: Flintstones, meet the Flintstones. They're the modern Stone Age family.
9: first Boeing 747 jumbo jet was rolled out in 1968.
10: The era of the jumbo jet, with the airplane taking over as a mass people mover, replacing ships and trains.
9: The 12th Commonwealth Games opened in Brisbane on this day in 1982. By the time it was over, Australia topped the medal tally with 39 gold. The biggest star of the opening ceremony was Matilda the kangaroo.
11: The model over 40 feet high and weighing over 6 tonnes. The eye is capable, not just a blink, but a wink.
9: And the Australian government's gun buyback scheme, led by Prime Minister John Howard, ended on this day in 1997.
12: The Victorian buyback was the nation's most successful. 140,000 weapons surrendered for more than $70 million compensation.
9: Birthday singer Johnny Mathis is 91, had a number of hits in the late 50s before returning with this duet with Denise Williams.
13: Too much, too little, too late to lie again.
9: Greg from the Brady Bunch, actor Barry Williams turned 72.
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9: Remember Gordon Elliott? The original host of Good Morning Australia is 70.
16: They've been setting up elaborate stings to catch criminals and scam artists red-handed.
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17: Adama, I don't think they heard you. In Uruguay!
9: A couple of AFL birthdays. Dual Brownlow medalist Greg Williams turned 63. Special mention to Bulldogs great Adam Cooney and the Tasmanian Devils inaugural coach for 2028, Ken Hinckley, is 60.
18: I try and do my best to make sure I do it as well as I can, give the team a chance to win.
9: Actress Jenna Elfman celebrates her 55th birthday.
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9: The Swiss Miss. Tennis great Martina Hingis is 46, won 3 Australian Opens.
20: 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Hingis marches into history.
9: And Formula One champion Max Verstappen turns 29.
21: 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Max Verstappen wins.
9: Finally, iconic actor James Dean died in a car crash aged just 24 in 1955. In just 5 years, he made a memorable impact on Hollywood.
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0: just like that, our hump day together is done here on the Feel Good Work Day. There's plenty of good feeling to come, though. Jonesy and Amanda on holiday, so they have given us some of their favourite bits. And Wednesdays, they would normally do that TikTok Tucker challenge. Hopefully, they're going to replay some of their favourite recipes. Jeez, there's been some terrible ones this year, hasn't there? They've got Daryl Braithwaite. Elton John, you can tell everybody. And Hathaway. All after 4 o'clock in the newsroom. Next, have yourself a great evening, and I'll catch you tomorrow.
1: 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But before you wet a line, catch Liam from The Complete Angler on 4CC's Fishing Report, Friday mornings at 7:15. And after you've got the best advice, head into The Complete Angler, Gladstone Harbour. 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
5: Afternoon, I'm Harrison Preeve. The Coalition fears that households will be pushed to the brink by the recent rate hike and rising inflation. Headline inflation today climbing to 4%, while underlying inflation remains steady at 3.6%. Shadow Minister Michael McCormack has told News 24 that families can't keep absorbing the higher costs.
6: $31,000 a year. That's the average mortgage holder has to find additionally to pay along with higher gas prices, higher electricity prices, higher fuel costs, and not to mention groceries.
5: Federal Greens have a new leader, David Shoebridge, taking the top job following Larissa Waters' resignation. She says she needs to focus on managing her chronic kidney condition.
7: It's with great sadness that I'm not able to continue in that role due to my health getting worse. I hope to be okay, but I need to look after myself to do that.
5: Other news this afternoon, fresh concerns raised over the safety at Sydney Airport. New reports have linked a string of air traffic incidents to staffing shortages and fatigue. The largest coal mining expansion in New South Wales history has just been given the green light from the Independent Planning Commission. The HVO mines in the Hunter Valley will see more than 700 million tonnes of coal extracted at the site until at least 2045. And briefly, it seems Aussies are embracing electric vehicles to offset the rising costs of petrol, with one sold every 100 seconds.
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2: Sport.
5: The leading players in the NRL and NRLW will be named at the Dally M's tonight. Penrith's Nathan Cleary, the hot tip for the men's award, but he won't be in attendance as he recovers from leg surgery. Manchester City's been found guilty of 100-plus charges of Premier League financial breaches and could be stripped of three EPL titles. It's after an independent panel found City systematically broke the league's rules for almost a decade. And in NBL, the Sydney Kings to take to the court tonight against the Brisbane Bullets. And that's the latest in news and sport.
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0: Beautiful afternoon in the Banana Shire, getting down to a cool 7 overnight tonight. Tomorrow's going to be a sunny one though, top of 30 degrees. Fog then sunny and 32 for Favourite Day Friday in the Banana Shire. Back on the coast and it's been a sunny one for us, hasn't it, today? Getting down to 16 overnight and a sunny one expected tomorrow, 26 degrees. A beautiful sunny Favourite Day Friday for Gladstone and a top of 26 degrees. Hammo's back tomorrow morning from 5 o'clock after 7. Our 4CC Harvey Norman Gladstone $1,000 minute.
8: Well, it's Wednesday. That means only one thing. TikTok Tucker.
9: This one involves some meat and biscuit ingredients.
0: Mm-hmm.
8: So undercooked chicken and cookie dough.
9: You got it in one.
8: Say no more.
9: Hang around to see what it tastes like.
8: It's coming up. 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

0: You've got heaps of dough. Okay. That's what they say around here.
1: And they call you a stupid thin chicken.
0: Good old pots of money killer.
1: Okay, well, let's see. I won't cook your portion. So what happens? Have a look at that. Are you happy with that? As happy as you can be. I've made a giant cookie with raw chicken in it. We're all happy that in terms of our gastro needs, sure. If that goes in there, we should be okay.
0: Okay, and yep.
1: All right, a little bit covering up there. And now, and this is chocolate chip cookie dough, by the way.
0: Do you keep the, why don't you just keep it on the
1: grease
0: proof paper?
1: Because I've got some paper in there, you dick. I'm sorry, I don't mean to swear at you, but sorry, I think of these things.
0: Sure, just reasonable. Air fryer two, this is.
1: That's going on. How do I turn that on?
0: Oh, okay. Well, do you want me to do that?
1: Yeah, I don't want to eat it raw.
0: Okay.
1: Let's turn it on.
0: Right. Oh, you just turned it off.
1: Okay. There we go.
0: For how long? So you don't have you don't have any time constraints? Or?
1: No, well, before the end of the show, obviously, we need to eat it before 8 p.m.
2: 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Jonesy and Amanda. 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
5: We're at the back end of the NRL season. It won't be long until we're saying goodbye to another year of NRL and saying goodbye to our favourite segment with Hammo and Macca.
6: Bye-bye, Barry. Barry, goodbye.
7: You shot that.
6: I thought that's a good rhyme, that one.
5: But there's a little more of that to come. 4CC's footy tipping competition with a jackpot spend to win at the Baroran Hotel. Well, it jackpots sometimes.
8: Listener this week will be tipping against me. They don't win, it'll jackpot. Yours don't jackpot much, do they?
6: What are you trying to say, Hammo?
5: Yeah. Nominate now on our Facebook page and take on Macca and Hammo in the 4CC footy tipping competition. Yeah! Hurry, there's not much time left. Thanks to the number one pub in Baroran, the Baroran Hotel on 4CC.
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0: afternoon. It's Jonesy and Amanda across Australia driving you home and...
1: You hungry?
2: I enjoy cooking bacon and stop working with flyer. 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
3: What are you?
4: Gonna make you go yuck.
0: TikTok Tucker. We make food from TikTok and eat it.
5: Ryan's very concerned about this one. It's a shizuki, which I think is based on an American biscuit, which is a big biscuit called a... Pizzuki or something. But anyway, we could have just called it the chookie because it is a biscuit dough. And inside that biscuit dough is the thinnest little piece, Ryan, of chicken.
6: Yep, it's a breast.
5: And all right, so let's open this up.
6: Right out of our air fryer. Moment of silence for air fryer one that was killed in this very studio not so long ago.
0: 30.
5: We must know.
6: That's Amanda beating it
5: to
6: death.
5: Two of you finished being amused. Okay, I'm going to cut. Now, Brendan, I need you to verify that this chicken is cooked before any of us eat it. I'm cutting this into four.
6: Yep, four.
5: Okay.
6: Well, hang on. No, you haven't cut that well enough.
5: I have. I'll show you.
6: No, you haven't cut through the chicken. Which might denote that it's a little rubbery. I don't pull it all apart.
5: Is it cooked?
6: Yeah.
5: Is it?
6: Because it's cooked.
5: You cut it up then.
6: Yeah, okay.
5: Because the biscuit thing's all falling apart.
6: Yeah. Oh, that's...
5: I know, exactly. That's why I didn't do it.
6: I think maybe... No, you made a giant meal of this.
5: You have now.
6: Yeah, that chicken's done.
5: Is it?
6: Sure.
5: Okay, let me...
6: I don't know about runny tummy over here. We'll deal with it.
5: Looking for some weight loss? Now, Ryan, you
6: see,
5: have
6: we were raised in the 70s, Mum. We're going
5: to
6: eat all sorts of crap.
5: Eat some of that chicken. You're not allowed to eat around it. Brendan, here's yours. You have to eat some of that chicken.
6: It looks dreadful. You've made a meal of it.
5: No, okay. Now, when I say go, take a tiny piece of the chicken and the biscuit dough together.
6: Yes, ma'am.
5: One, hang on.
6: Say when.
5: Do you need a fork, Ryan? You look like an ape. There you go, Brendan.
6: One. Right here. Here we go.
5: One, two,
6: chicken,
5: three.
6: Cookie.
5: Go.
6: I can't taste the chicken.
5: I can.
6: I can't.
5: I think the dough's undercooked. I don't like it at all.
7: No. Mm.
5: I think the dough next to the chicken is raw. The chicken's cooked, but that dough's not cooked. Look at that. Would you agree?
6: I can't actually taste the chicken.
5: I can. It's made everything taste less.
6: I don't know what
5: the chicken tastes less, the biscuit tastes less.
6: It's made everything less.
5: It has. We'll put this recipe on our socials if you'd like to try it. Maybe we've missed something in the process.
6: I'm putting it in the why bother.
5: I think so too.
6: Don't worry about it. TikTok making slap, gonna make you go yuck. Have we got some Eno for Ryan?
5: I know.
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1: Hi, I'm Colin Boyce, Federal Member for Flynn. According to the Institute of Public Affairs, our region will be hit the hardest in Australia if it continues down the path of net zero by 2050. Over 16,000 jobs, or 24% of the workforce, in the electorate of Flynn will be put at risk due to these emissions targets which are destroying Australia's prosperity while lowering our standard of living. Enough is enough. I'm Colin Boyce, and it's time to put Australia first and ditch net zero. Authorised by Colin Boyce, LNP Gladstone.
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0: Hello there. It's Jonesy the Bandit driving you home. Big night at the Jones house last night.
1: What happened?
0: Our first solo babysitting duty for the little grandson. So mum and dad.
1: You see a lot of him.
0: We see a lot of him, but mum and dad were out on their anniversary.
1: Oh.
0: And then we got called up to do the, because I think.
1: In
0: the
1: your
0: kids,
1: house?
0: Yeah. The kids these days feel, I think they feel that we have no idea how to look after kids. Like we raise them. But having said that, they do have some good ideas, the new parents, compared to our day.
1: Which was what?
0: More from the
1: Posable thumb, that would be all right.
0: We were like lead paint and asbestos and all that sort of stuff. So now there's better eyes on the little ones.
1: How many hours were you in charge?
0: Oh, no, it wasn't an all-nighter. All we had to do, our marching orders, feed him, mm-hmm. bathe him, mm-hmm. don't kill him. That's it.
1: Well, so far, so good.
0: And so
1: Have you got a big deep bath?
0: Well, it started with Teletubbies.
1: All right.
0: So have you seen the new Teletubbies?
1: I didn't know. Are they still making
0: There's a new one. Like when my son was little. Ryan, well, you're a Teletubby kid, were you?
2: Yeah, I love Teletubbies.
1: And so, the parents like Teletubbies because they didn't make much noise, so it was easy to have on as opposed to Pokemon.
0: I'll just say this about the Teletubbies. All the episode consists of them saying hello because there's four of them. Mm. Four of them say hello and then there's got them mucking around.
1: Yeah, as a parent it was delightful.
0: And then it's just goodbye.
1: Yeah.
0: It's like shooting fish in a barrel.
1: So good.
0: Did you know, Ryan, back in the old days with the original Teletubbies, they were 10 foot to 8 foot tall.
2: What?
0: Did you know that? They were in suits in the English countryside. And to make the set look smaller, they made big Teletubbies.
1: Why didn't they just make the set smaller?
0: You'll have to talk to the BBC about that.
1: Yeah.
0: Anyway, now there's a new hybrid of AI and live action Teletubby.
1: And is it the same just making little noises?
0: Yeah. They make those, you know, Dipsy, La La, Po.
1: Yeah.
0: There's one more. What was the other one?
1: Jeffrey.
2: Tinkle Winkle or something like that.
0: Tinky Winky. Tinky Winky. They've gotten rid of the handbag.
1: That's gone.
0: But when they drive the Teletubby car, everyone's got a steering wheel.
1: Why?
0: Because that's the problem with this generation. You can't all drive the car. Only one person could drive the car. Anyway, that's Teletubby. So
1: right,
0: I watched that.
1: And did your grandson watch that or just you?
0: He loves it. He's like, well, there's bits because Helen took him for a bath. So I'm just sitting there watching the Teletubbies, making notes. But, you know, I think one of the greatest moments of being a grandparent is it's just being there for the bath.
1: Oh, because when you're a parent, that's a tiring part
0: and
1: of the day.
0: And you do. Remember, and that's the other thing about being a grandparent. When you're a parent, you're just such a, I don't know, your head's up your bum. I don't know what happens.
1: Well, you're just tired.
0: You're just tired. But he goes into the bath and there's all this order. So he has his little duckies, his little froggies. So he plays the little duckies and the froggies in the bath. And then there's a cow, looks like a cow, like a face washer cow. He plays with that for a bit. And then he puts that aside and then it's the next course of bath toys.
1: And what was that?
0: Which is just from the kitchen, a measuring cup that scoops up water.
1: Mm-hmm.
0: And then he scoops water and he kept putting onto his groin a bit too much from what? I said, okay, mate, that's enough of that. No more bath for you.
1: Oh, you're going to be one of those grandparents. Stop it.
0: No more bath for you.
1: Oh, how old is he? You're terrible.
0: He's 18 months. Okay. He's like,
1: he's just putting water on himself.
0: It was nice. You know,
1: that's enough, mate.
0: That's
1: enough. Well, I'm glad it all went so well.
0: It went very well. We didn't kill
1: a dry bath next time.
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5: Villa Wheeler Windscreens, Maura, Monto and Barillaba. They'll come to you. National News now.
0: Afternoon, Harrison Preeb. The Treasurer denies he's trying to shift the blame for Australia's inflation. It comes as headline inflation surges from 3.5% in July to 4% in August. Jim Chalmers says rising petrol prices caused by the war in the Middle East was the biggest factor.
13: It is clear and self-evident that the war in the Middle East is putting substantial upward pressure on inflation here in Australia and indeed around the world. I don't think any objective observer could contest that after today's figure.
0: David Shoebridge has been elected as the new leader of the Greens, replacing Larissa Waters. Shoebridge defeating fellow New South Wales Senator Maureen Faruqi and South Australian Senator Sarah Hanson-Young. Well, passengers are being assured Sydney Airport remains safe despite a string of recent near misses. Staffing shortages and fatigue have been linked to recent air traffic incidents. Federal Transport Minister Catherine King has told Seven they're working to reduce the pressure.
14: Aviation remains safe in Australia and Sydney Airport remains safe. We've got fantastic air traffic controllers there who we know are working under some pressure and we need to alleviate that as best we can.
0: Environmental concerns haven't deterred the Independent Planning Commission, the government agency, approving the largest continuation of mining in New South Wales history. It means the HVO mines in the Hunter Valley can continue to export coal until at least 2045. And Aussie parents are warned over the dangers of e-scooters. New research revealing more than a quarter of injured riders were under the age of 16.
5: Tintmaster is the home and office window tint specialist in Gladstone. 4CC Sport.
0: The Roosters sweating on Connor Watson being available for Sunday's NRL Grand Final against Newcastle. The star hooker is set to see an independent neurologist tomorrow in a bid to be cleared for the decider after failing an HIA. And controversy at the Stall Gift, with this year's men's winner stripped of the title after testing positive to ADHD medication. Adelaide med student Olafemi Komolafi handed a 12-month ban and forced to hand back his $40,000 in winnings. The 21-year-old says he took the medication to help him concentrate, not knowing it was banned.
5: Stay-
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16: Clear conditions overnight. Minimum temperatures are around 15, 16 degrees for most of central Queensland. A little bit cooler for the Banana Shire. Tomorrow will be fine and sunny with our top temperatures between 26 and 30 degrees.
0: Well, hello there. It's Jonesy and Amanda. Have you ever been saved by your pet?
1: Have you?
0: Miss September saved me many times.
1: You always go to September. What's wrong with Miss March?
0: Oh, Miss March.
1: But Mrs. March. Wasn't she the one that put the chalk into the fluoride?
0: It does get in.
1: She certainly had a ring of confidence. Yeah,
0: less said about Mrs. March. The better.
1: We're going to take your calls on if you've ever been saved by a pet.
0: The tribal drum will beat for this. It's Jonesy and Amanda driving you home for Jam Nation.

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1: Let me tell you a story about Bert Gerber. Bert Gerber,
0: I like the name Gerber,
1: has a farm in Texas, a barn full of animals.
0: Yep.
1: He woke up in the middle of the night in August, early August, to hear a noise he'd never heard before. It was this noise.
0: A goose.
1: Would you know that was a goose?
0: Yeah.
1: Oh, how do you know that's a goose?
0: I guess it's obvious it sounds like a goose.
1: I don't think. Ryan, do you think that sounds like a goose?
2: No.
1: No. Anyway, yes, it is a goose.
0: I'm sorry that you guys are a bit slow. But he's on a farm. Wouldn't he hear that all the time?
1: No, that's what's interesting. He had a goose that had never honked before. But the reason that Goosey, that's its name, the goose, honked was because the barn was on fire. Goosey made that noise to alert Bert Gerber

0: The barn was on fire, so he walks out. There were about 60 turkeys, a whole lot of chickens. Yep. This is his animal.
1: Was he wearing his long johns? I always just imagine being some sort of long johns.
0: He was wearing flip flops, it says here.
1: Mm-hmm.
0: And so he was able to get to the hose, put the fire out.
1: Yep.
0: None of the animals were lost. He said if it had been another few seconds, it would have all been over. So little Goosey making this noise.
1: We've established that.
0: Saved the day. And Goosey, unfazed by the incident, has been rewarded with his favourite snacks. Peas,
1: yep.
0: Romaine lettuce and watermelon.
1: So it didn't end up on the dinner table. Oh, Goosey.
0: No, Brendan.
1: So no, that's the farm life.
0: No, not when you're raising he's got 60 turkeys. He can't eat all of them. He's raising them to sell.
1: Those other ones would be, oh, good on you, Goosey.
0: Imagine if they all went up in flames. That smells delicious.
1: Well, that's pretty good.
0: But this is what pets can do. Pets can sometimes wake people when they've slept through alarms. Mm. Pets can tell people when they've got medical conditions. Pets, when my dog Ripley, when I went into about the night that my hormones shifted, so I had the baby Liam the next day, Ripley could sense that my hormones had shifted and got all weird and cuddly and strange. So pets sense things,
1: yep.
0: And pets can save you.
1: My daughter's having that with the pregnancy and the cat.
0: What's it doing?
1: She's got this cat and this cat didn't exist. It always would hide, but now all of a sudden it's nestling on her.
0: Really?
1: Mm.
0: Yeah, see, pets know. So the tribal drum is going to beat for this. Saved by a pet.
1: Yeah.
0: Well, Lassie saved Timmy down the well.
1: No, well, that's a Mandela effect. Timmy actually never went down the well. Lassie went down the well. Timmy was the one that got her out of the well. Or him. Lassie was actually a guide dog too.
0: Why wreck everything? So Timmy was never in the well.
1: Timmy was the guy, the person that got the dog out of the well.
0: So why isn't Lassie supposed to be the hero?
1: No, the dumb dog fell down the well.
0: It's a different telling of the story.
1: It is, isn't it?
0: So, saved by a pet.
1: Mm-hmm.
0: What have you got for us?
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0: 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The Federal Treasurer reacts to the latest inflation figures, which show petrol is fueling rising costs. The Greens have settled on the party's new leadership. A big study on screen time gives parents something to ponder. And it's all set for the NRL's Dally M Awards. 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

0: Hello there. It's Jonesy and Amanda driving you home. Let me tell you the story about Bert Gerber. Woke up in the middle of the night. He's a farmer. I just like saying the name Gerber.
1: I know, I can tell that.
0: I know you brought the story to the table.
1: But you've stolen it because you like the name Gerber.
0: I like saying Gerber. It's very satisfying.
1: Do you want me to take it from here?
0: Sure.
1: Bert Gerber, I enjoy it too, was woken in the middle
0: of the
1: night.
0: Don't bogart the Gerber.
1: He was woken in the middle of the night by this noise. He'd never heard his goose honk before.
0: That seems odd.
1: Well, Goosey didn't need to honk until the barn was on fire. He goes out in his flip-flops, it says here, where he's got about 60 turkeys and chickens all asleep.
0: Yep.
1: But the barn's on fire, so he grabs the hose, puts out the fire. Not a single animal was lost, thanks to Goosey the Goose.
0: It's got all the fixings of a John Denver song, hasn't it?
1: How would it go, Brendan? Over to you. Come on.
0: 60 turkeys, 20 chickens and a Goosey.
1: Wow.
0: And a Gerber.
1: John Denver's rolling in his grave right now.
0: The tribal drum is beating Saved by a Pet.
2: Lucy!
0: Okay.
1: John, what have you got for us?
3: Hey, Amanda, Jonesy. I listen to you guys all the time. Hello.
1: We love hearing that. Thank you, John.
0: This is
1: over.
0: A nice thing, John.
3: Yeah, good. I'd just like to say a couple of years ago, I was real sick with COVID. I could hardly get out of bed. I was in hot and cold sweats. And my little mate, my little Foxy, miniature Foxy, he went to his own bed and grabbed a blanket and brought it to me.
1: Oh,
0: John.
1: Little thing.
3: And he stayed with me all the time. And I was in bed for about 4 or 5 days.
0: Yeah.
3: And he never left my side.
0: Oh.
1: He didn't start chomping at your ankles?
0: No.
3: He's
0: not a cat. A cat would say to do that.
1: Oh,
0: John,
1: oh,
0: that is
1: a sweet little
0: what a
1: story.
0: Vision. What a great, just John all curled up, sick with fever, little Foxy comes along with a blanket.
1: What's your dog's name, John?
3: Max.
1: Little Maxie. Max.
0: Oh,
1: what a lovely story. Thank you.
0: Give Max a little treat for us, John.
1: Yes, do it.
0: Steve has joined us.
1: Hello, Steve. Saved by the Pet. What happened?
4: Well, I was absolutely sourced and drunk one day and I jumped in my pool and got in trouble. And my dog, whose name was Gerber, funny enough,
1: yeah.
4: Jumped in the pool and took my arm off and pulled me out.
0: Wow.
1: Wow. What kind of a dog was Gerber?
4: A German Shepherd. So I just had a massive night. Just got absolutely sourced and drunk and just thought it'd be a good idea to jump in the pool and have a swim. And it didn't turn out too well. Ended up drowning and little Gerber jumped in and goes, come on, mate, and just pulled me out.
0: So you were in trouble, Steve. You weren't just horse playing.
4: No, I was in trouble. Yeah, I was like just having full 360 spins and all that. Thought, this would be all right. And I didn't. Right. Yeah, I thought I was,
1: Tell us about Gerber. And Gerber drags you to the side. What sort of treats did you give Gerber when you were sober enough to realise what had happened?
4: I gave him a smacko.
1: Yeah, that's a terrible reward.
0: You're a harsh owner, Steve. And just with the name Gerber, it's very satisfying to say. Would you agree, Steve?
1: Why did you call your dog Gerber?
4: Because it was just a name that me and my brother came up with. He was just like, Gerber sounds pretty cool. I'm like, oh, Gerber's stuck. And then all I can think about is Gerber.
0: Mm. Yeah, that's why they give it to babies. Mm. Gerber.
1: Gerber.
0: Gerber.
1: Isn't Cindy Crawford married to Randy Gerber? But why look at me like you're an idiot?
0: I'm digesting what you're saying.
1: And her daughter, Kaya Gerber, is a famous model with the surname Gerber.
0: You're now just using the word Gerber way too much.
1: We're going to take more of your calls. Saved by the Pet.
0: Do you know a Gerber?
1: I know a Goober.
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15: Hi, I'm Sally Pearson. The Roosters and Broncos have named unchanged lineups for Sunday's NRLW Grand Final, but Roosters winger Jamie Frassard remains in doubt after suffering a shoulder injury. Essendon has suffered another blow, with Zoe Prowse to miss the rest of the AFLW season with a foot injury, and the Aussies have named their squad for the upcoming one-day series against New Zealand and Bangladesh. Captain Sophie Molyneux has been included despite being under an injury cloud, while fast bowler Darcy Brown has been ruled out with a back injury.
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0: It's Jonesy and Amanda driving you home on Jam Nation. I like the story of Bert Gerber.
1: You're obsessed with the name Gerber. I know you are. He's not the hero of the story. The hero of the story is this guy.
0: This is Goosey.
1: Goosey the Goose, who had never made that noise before. Bert woke up in the middle of the night because he heard Goosey making that noise. He goes out to the barn where he's got about 60 turkeys and chickens on his Texan farm.
0: Yep.
1: In the barn was on fire. He was able to put the fire out, save all the animals, thanks to Goosey, who was rewarded with his favourite snacks, peas, romaine lettuce and watermelon.
0: Yep, and not turning into Christmas Goose.
1: No, Brendan.
0: The tribal drama's beating Saved by a Pet. And we're not talking about Miss September.
1: Hello, Stacey. Tell us about your pet. Who saved you?
0: Stacey.
2: So it was late at night and I couldn't sleep, so I thought I'll go for a nice hot bath, and I was relaxed and kept the water running, and obviously so exhausted I fell asleep, and I woke up to my beautiful dog licking my face, and she literally saved my life.
0: Yeah, you got to be careful, Stacey.
1: Wow. What kind of dog did you have?
2: A Saffy Duchess. Oh. Still the best.
1: Oh.
0: But, you know, that's your blood pressure goes up high if the bath's too hot.
2: Well, I have low blood pressure than that. I don't know what was going on.
1: No. Oh, what's your dog's name?
2: Duchess.
1: Not Gerber, Brendan. We've run out of Gerbers. Thank you, Stacey.
0: Gerber. Well, you know, maybe I should change my name to Gerber.
1: Your daughter's having twins. Why don't you suggest that to
0: Gerber,
1: her?
0: Gerber, that's a good idea. Jan has joined us.
1: Hello, Jan.
0: We can get a baby food deal. Those kids eat heaps.
1: Jan, hello. Tell us about the pet that saved you.
3: Well, actually, it didn't save me. This was our cat saving our dog.
1: Oh, yeah.
3: So it's a bit of a twist. About 10 years ago, we had a cat and a dog, and the cat knew he was superior to the dog. So it was quite interesting, the interplay they had. So there was really no respect for the dog. But my eldest daughter was home alone one afternoon, and she could hear the cat meowing and carrying on, and she just yelled out, you know, shut up, you'll get over it. And then she heard the cat on the bench tossing things off the bench. So she comes out to tell the cat off, and the cat's gone, ooh, and jumps out the back door, which was open, and my daughter's followed her to tell her off, and there is the dog collapsed on the ground.
1: Oh. Wow!
3: So the cat, who had no respect for the dog, was trying to alert my daughter to the fact that the dog has collapsed.
1: Wow.
3: So my daughter was able to get the dog to the vet, and she'd been poisoned by snail bait, and ended up spending the night at the vet having her stomach pumped, and she was fine after that.
1: And did the relationship between the cat and the dog change?
3: No.
0: No, of course not. And did the dog eat the snail bait by accident or were deliberately poisoned?
3: Someone threw snail bait over the fence.
1: No.
0: What's wrong with people?
3: Yeah.
0: That's outrageous.
1: No. Oh. I love the idea of the cat thinking, how am I going to do this?
0: Yeah.
1: And starts flinging things off the bench.
0: Yeah, come
1: That's
0: on a minute.
1: Great.
0: You people, come on. The dog is not well.
1: Wow. Thank you, Jan.
0: Jan, that is great.
1: Aren't they great stories?
0: Thank you for all your calls.
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6: the sounds of the weekday mornings. We start our day with Hammo and a bit of brekkie on the reef, thanks to Reef City Motors.
7: The terrible twins from Mission Beach. It's Katie and Tully. What did you say then to me, Tully?
8: How dare you?
7: What do you mean? How dare I?
9: Because you called us the terrible twins.
8: I'm not terrible.
7: Yeah. You're not terrible. Now, you're only a couple of weeks off school holidays, aren't you?
9: Yes, but we've got today off.
7: How did you get Friday off?
9: Well, it's a student-free day, and for some schools, the teachers get to have that off too if you've already worked the hours already. So we're both actually still laying in bed calling you.
7: What a couple of lazy. Anyway.
8: Oh, there you again.
7: Sally.
8: And get me to the third house, dare you? Otherwise, I will be bad.
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13: Hi, I'm Harrison Preeve. Households are bracing for the possibility of another hit, with the latest inflation figures increasing the chances of a fifth rate hike this year. Headline inflation surging from 3.5% in July to 4% in August. Treasurer Jim Chalmers won't be drawn on what might happen with rates in November. David Shoebridge has replaced Larissa Waters as Greens leader, vowing to seize the moment. He's taken aim at the major parties for contributing to the cost of living crunch.
14: People making a decision about whether they pay for insurance or replace their fridge. These are not decisions that Australians should be making in a country with the wealth and opportunity that Australia has. But these are decisions that have been forced on people.
13: Overseas, US President Donald Trump believes artificial intelligence firms can police themselves. That's despite growing pressure for independent oversight following multiple breaches, including of an Australian government website. AI law expert Kevin Fraser has told DW News voluntary safeguards have failed.
15: That is not an approach that adheres to the rule of law, nor is it an approach that's been effective. We've seen that these AI incidents keep occurring, and we keep hearing reports about internal testing gone wrong. Clearly, there's a need for federal government intervention.
13: And six Australian universities have been ranked in the top 100 in the world. The University of Melbourne, top of the list at 34 in this year's Times Higher Education list. University of Sydney came in at 53, followed by Monash Uni and the University of Queensland.
6: Harvey Norman Computers Gladstone has all your home security needs. 4CC Sport.
13: A legion of Newcastle supporters turning out to watch the Knights train ahead of Sunday's NRL Grand Final against the Roosters. While Taron Aiken's ready and raring to go for the NRLW decider against the Broncos, the Roosters star missing out on the squad's finals charge last year after tearing her ACL.
16: It's pretty crazy to think where I was 12 months ago. I'd just had surgery probably a week ago. Compared to where I am now, I'd be pretty stoked 12 months ago to know I'd be back here.
13: And the Lions have revealed Lachie Neale's on the move, informing the AFL Premiers he'll exercise his rights as an unrestricted free agent.
6: For bull bar suspension or roof racks, go to Stay On Track 4x4.
7: Clear conditions overnight. Minimum temperatures are around 15, 16 degrees for most of central Queensland. A little bit cooler for the Banana Shire. Tomorrow will be fine and sunny with our top temperatures between 26 and 30 degrees.
0: Jonesy and Amanda, when you go into a hotel, what's the thing that you look for? You want like a kettle? You want a mini bar?
1: I like to see if there's free biscuits in the mini bar.
0: Yep. But there's one thing that's always missing when you go into a hotel room.
1: And what's that?
0: It's not a TV because the Who have previously stayed there.
1: Right.
0: No, it's a toilet brush.
1: Why
0: is that?
1: Well, I'll tell you why.
0: Okay, tell me why.
1: Do you want other people's particles?
0: And
1: also the toilet gets cleaned every day. Mm. I would rather that than other people's particles.
0: Okay. When you put it that way. We'll discuss this further. Also the pub test, QR codes in restaurants. Post-COVID, are we over QR codes in restaurants when there's a wait staff standing by? That's all coming up. It's Jonesy and Amanda driving you home for Jam Nation.

0: It's Jonesy and Amanda driving you home for Jam Nation. There was a story why hotels refuse to provide this item and the...
1: An ironing board?
0: But if you take a good look inside most hotel bathrooms, you'll notice there's something missing. I instantly went, toilet brush. They never have a toilet brush. And I've often wondered this over many, many years. So this particular journalist went to the experts as to why hotel rooms don't supply a toilet brush.
1: Can I speculate?
0: Of course.
1: I would have thought that in your own home, yes, toilet brush. Even in your workplace, yes, toilet brush.
0: Yep.
1: Because you have some idea of who the people are.

0: do you want a whole gaggle of people's lives in your toilet brush?
1: Yeah. There is that situation, though, when you've got to clean the facilities.
0: Yeah.
1: And then you've got to do the swaddle.
0: But wouldn't you rather, yeah.
1: With the dunny paper on
0: there. Wouldn't you rather do that than having someone else's life inside your bowl? She said, talking euphemistically.
1: Okay. What are you talking about? I have no idea. So this hotel expert said in my 47 years in the hotel business, I don't think anyone has covered this topic of all the services a hotel provides, even the lower priced ones, cleaning the bathroom. And the bathroom, or the bedroom and the bathroom, is still the purview of the hotel. Most hotels would rather their in-house cleaners deal with any toilet mishaps.
0: Yes, so you've
1: got to ring them. You ring housekeeping.
0: No.
1: Because a wet brush can breed harmful bacteria, so it's better for housekeeping to professionally clean bathrooms on their rounds.
0: Wouldn't they rather, the situation happens then during the night or in the afternoon, mm-hmm. You just wait till they come and clean your room the next day. You're not going to phone them and say, I want you to do this. It's not like...
1: You've got a phone, apparently. Or bring your own brush or the aforementioned swaddle.
0: Imagine getting that phone call.
1: I know.
0: Come on. I mean, replacing an iron is one thing. Going up with your toilet brush is a, come on. Really?
1: I was speaking to a high-ranking police officer one time at a function, and he was telling me he'd come from Victoria, come to Sydney for this chat about motorcycle safety, and he was telling me he checked into the hotel, and I said, how's the place? He goes, well, interesting you say that. I got into the hotel room, went straight to the bathroom, I was sitting on the toilet, I looked at the shower screen, there was a sex toy attached to the shower screen just sitting there in plain view, and he looked at that, and then he looked at the vanity, and there were two lines of a white substance sitting there. This guy's a senior ranking police officer. So he had to ring housekeeping straight away because he can't touch any of that because he would be compromised. You can imagine the situation. And I said,
0: But had they cleaned the room?
1: No, obviously not.
0: Or was it someone stitching him up?
1: Well, you don't know. So he had to actually, full disclosure, this is what's happened. And then a whole phalanx of housekeeping came up to deal with the situation. And all these young girls, millennials, were up there going, oh, what do we do? I'll get some gloves. I'll get this. And this old elderly housekeeping just got up, got a hand and went, swept it all down the sinks, got the thing and threw it in the bin. There you go.
0: Why hadn't they done that before he checked in?
1: Oh, no. I don't know.
0: There's a lot of questions. Yeah. That raises more questions than it answers.
1: Was that your explaining that you were you there before?
0: I know. Oh, come on.
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9: 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More time for our nonsense.
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0: Jonesy and Amanda driving you home. When there's big issues to discuss, we go straight down to the Jonesy and Amanda Arms for...
1: The pub test.
2: Pub test.
1: Pass the pub test.
3: If something sounds unlikely, then it should fail the pub test.
2: Yeah, the pub test.
4: Doesn't pass the sniff test.
5: Stop it. It's not helpful.
6: I was in a restaurant not so long ago and there was a QR code. And I thought, come on, come on. I don't want to have to do this. And you know I'm technologically inept, which means I've got to get someone else to do it for me. Mm. But also, if I have questions about the menu, if I want to ask Dieter a question about the wine, whatever it is, I'd like to ask a human. I don't want to be locked into the options that are on the QR code and that's it. That's not what a restaurant is. A pub, cafe, that's one thing, but not in a restaurant. Come on.
0: Look. You ask a lot of questions. And as I said just before...
6: I'm entitled. I'm allowed to ask questions.
0: I was at a restaurant and the guy, I noticed the QR code and the dude was there. And I said, oh, what's going on with that? And he said, oh, it's one thing we do, but, you know, I'm still here to serve you. And I went, oh, okay, great. I'm going to go old school and have the dude serve me. In the meantime, I watched the table next to me order their food on their QR code and it came within moments. Mine took about an hour and a half.
6: Yeah.
0: It wasn't that long, but it took a while.
6: Yeah. Well, look, which side of the fence are you on with... Maybe that's another topic we do. Which side of the fence are you on with fencing sound effects?
0: Hang on, I'll put that next to can of worms.
6: Okay.
0: And whip pole.
6: We're sticking to the pub test today. QR codes in restaurants, does it pass the pub test?
7: You want to go to a restaurant to be social. I don't want to be looking at my phone all the time. Yeah, order on your phone, no good.
8: Bugger them off. I'll go to a restaurant to relax, you know. You don't want to have to deal and order your own food and stuff. Next, they'll have me in the kitchen cooking it for them, you know.
9: Yeah, no, I don't like that. I like talking to a person. I like reading the menu.
10: 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Kind of take away from customer service, I guess.
11: I don't really go out for dinner. I do Uber Eats.
12: Oh, I think maybe I'm just an old man, but I don't like them. People interactions, speak to the barmaid or speak to the barman. Might be some eye candy, you never know. Depends which way you float, you know?
6: Yeah, it does take out human interaction.
0: It does.
6: Saucy or otherwise.
0: And human interaction is always good.
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0: We're at the back end of the NRL season. It won't be long until we're saying goodbye to another year of NRL and saying goodbye to our favourite segment with Hammo and Macca.
1: Bye, bye, Barry. Barry, goodbye.
2: You shot that.
1: I thought that's a good rhyme, that one.
0: But there's a little more of that to come. 4CC's footy tipping competition with a jackpot spend to win at the Baroran Hotel. Well, it jackpots sometimes.
3: Listener this week will be tipping against me. If they don't win, it'll jackpot. Yours don't jackpot much, do they?
1: What are you trying to say, Hammo?
0: Yeah. Nominate now on our Facebook page and take on Macca and Hammo in the 4CC footy tipping competition. Hurry, there's not much time left. Thanks to the number one pub in Baroran, the Baroran Hotel on 4CC.
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0: I go, yeah, who's calling? It's like Paul McCartney. And I was so like, anybody that knows me knows like McCartney is God to me.
1: Yeah.
0: And I got so overwhelmed that I was like, yep, hold on. And I never hit the hold button. Like, I just freaked out and I didn't hit the hold button. I hung up. And Eddie was like, who was it? And I go, it was Paul McCartney. And then we're like, I hung up on him. So then the phone rang again and I was trying to be slick and I tried to disguise my voice the second time so that I wouldn't come across like a dumbass. So the phone rings and I pick the phone up. I go, hello, you know, whatever. And he goes, it's Paul McCartney calling for Eddie Kramer. Please don't hang up on me again. And I'm like, but hold on. And I made sure I hit the hold button. He's right here. Hold on. I put them on the phone. But I was just so blown away. Like, my wife laughs at me because I will literally listen to music. And, you know, I mean, I've done 15 records and I've been doing this for almost 45 years. But I'm still a fan.
1: Yeah.
0: And there's things that just blow me away.
2: One of the great guys in rock and roll. You can check him out. He's now the lead singer of a band called The Dead Daisies, and they've got a great album called Looking for Trouble. Fantastic. Check it out. 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

0: on the 80s at 8, Shane Bryan with you and Sonomo's Fire, Man in Motion by John Parr. John Parr never actually saw footage of St. Elmo's Fire before he actually wrote the song. Instead, producer David Foster showed him footage of Canadian wheelchair athlete Rick Hansen's Man in Motion World Tour. That became the title of the song and the inspiration behind the soaring lyrics about determination and overcoming obstacles. The song became a worldwide smash, hitting number one in the US and climbing to number four here in Australia. Coming up after the break, a song with a message of its own. 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
0: Now, while they're remembered in Britain for their punk hit, The Sound of Suburbs, in Australia, it was radio that became their biggest success, reaching number five nationally in 1982 and turning the UK punk band into an unlikely Aussie chart star. That's coming up after this on the 80s at 8.
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0: Well, that wraps up the 80s today. Tonight, tomorrow night on our classic 80s album, we go back to 1982 for the 8th and final album of Roxy Music. It was the culmination of their career and, of course, one of the smoothest guys in rock music, Brian Ferry. Avalon is our feature album tomorrow night on the 80s at 8. We'll catch you then. Thanks for keeping me company. Wake up to
1: the sounds of the... 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
2: But down in Canberra, mate, what do you think will be on the agenda?
3: Oh, look, housing is a big issue, and you know, some of the public comment on Facebook and so forth from some of the ministers from the government is quite extraordinary, I think. And housing is front and centre. That'll be a big topic of discussion. The results of the by-election in Western Australia, in terms of political ramifications, that'll get talked about a lot. Maybe not so much in Parliament, but around the halls and the corridors of Parliament House, it will definitely be spoken about.
1: Hammo for breakfast, thanks to Reef City Motors. And better music and more of it on Central Queensland's 4CC.
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6: 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I married my beautiful wife, Teresa, raised two children, and now we're proud grandparents to three granddaughters. Being a local myself, I'll never give up fighting for the place I'm proud to call home.
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0: It's a well-known fact here at 4CC that Hammo can be known to stretch the truth. 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

0: Before you get started on your day, you know, going to work, taking the kids to school, dropping into the Bendigo Bank, we retrace our steps with On This Day. On This Day. Looking back on historical moments, marking movie, TV and music milestones, and checking out who's celebrating a birthday. On This Day with Aaron Stevens. And again in the Arvo before four. Thanks to Hammo's Bank, Bendigo Community Bank, Gladstone and Calliope on Central Queensland's 4CC.
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0: We're at the back end of the NRL season. It won't be long until we're saying goodbye to another year of NRL and saying goodbye to our favourite segment with Hammo and Macca.
1: Bye-bye, Barry. Barry, goodbye.
2: You shot that.
1: I thought that's a good rhyme, that one.
0: But there's a little more of that to come. 4CC's footy tipping competition with a jackpot spend to win at the Baroran Hotel. Well, it jackpots sometimes.
3: Listener this week will be tipping against me. If they don't win, it'll jackpot. Yours don't jackpot much, do they?
1: What are you trying to say, Hammo?
0: Yeah. Nominate now on our Facebook page and take on Macca and Hammo in the 4CC footy tipping competition. Yeah! Hurry, there's not much time left. Thanks to the number one pub in Baroran, the Baroran Hotel on 4CC.
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cheers to those moments in music you just have to crank up. 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

0: the ultimate joke-off. Four double C's Bad Joke Friday, thanks to the Central Lane Hotel, Gladstone's home of entertainment. But is your joke bad enough to win the $50 to spend at the Central Lane? Ultimately, there's two criteria to judge your jokes. A, does it register on Hammo's Laugh-O-Meter? B, is it better than Matsy's joke?
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0: Four double C's Bad Joke Friday. 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And you could be laughing all the way to the Central Lane Hotel Friday mornings on the home of Hammo. 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

0: It's a well-known fact here at 4CC that Hammo can be known to stretch the truth. 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
2: But there's a little more of that to come. 4CC's footy tipping competition with a jackpot spin to win at the Baroran Hotel. Well, bit jackpot sometimes.
3: Listener this week will be tipping against me. 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Yours don't jackpot much, do they?
1: What are you trying to say, Hammo?
2: Yeah. Nominate now on our Facebook page and take on Macca and Hammo in the 4CC footy tipping competition. Hurry, there's not much time left. Thanks to the number one pub in Baroran, the Baroran Hotel on 4CC.
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0: Ever since we brought the 4CC Gladstone Camping Centre glamping wheel into the studio, you can notice a whole lot more glam. 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We've got a silver bead curtain at the door. 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
1: The terrible twins from Mission Beach. It's Katie and Tully. What did you say then to me, Tully?
2: How dare you?
1: What do you mean? How dare I?
3: Because you called us the terrible twins.
2: I'm not terrible.
1: Yeah. You're not terrible. Now, you're only a couple of weeks off school holidays, aren't you?
3: Yes, but we've got today off.
1: How did you get Friday off?
3: Well, it's a student free day, and for some schools, the teachers get to have that off too if you've already worked the hours already. So we're okay. Both actually still laying in bed calling you.
1: What a couple of lazy. Anyway.
2: How dare you again?
1: Sally.
2: And get me to the third, how dare you? Otherwise, I will be bad.
0: For breakfast, thanks to Reef City Motors and better music and more of it on Central Queensland's 4CC.
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1: 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I'm the Sarge in charge. 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
0: Gladstone and Central Queensland's leaders in local 4CC and on iHeartRadio.
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0: 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But before you wet a line, catch Liam from The Complete Angler on 4CC's Fishing Report. 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

0: It's a well-known fact here at 4CC that Hammo can be known to stretch the truth. 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
0: 4CC.

0: We're at the back end of the NRL season. It won't be long until we're saying goodbye to another year of NRL and saying goodbye to our favourite segment with Hammo and Macca.
1: Bye-bye, Barry. Barry, goodbye.
2: You shocker.
1: I thought that's a good run, that one.
0: But there's a little more of that to come. 4CC's footy tipping competition with a jackpot spend to win at the Baroran Hotel. Well, bit jackpot sometimes.
3: Listener this week will be tipping against me. If they don't win, it'll jackpot. Yours don't jackpot much, do they?
1: What are you trying to say, Hammo?
0: Yeah. Nominate now on our Facebook page and take on Macca and Hammo in the 4CC footy tipping competition. Yeah! Hurry, there's not much time left. Thanks to the number one pub in Baroran, the Baroran Hotel on 4CC.
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0: sky. 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
1: But down in Canberra, mate, what do you think will be on the agenda?
2: Oh, look, housing is a big issue, and you know, some of the public comment on Facebook and so forth from some of the ministers from the government is quite extraordinary, I think. And housing is front and centre. That'll be a big topic of discussion. The results of the by-election in Western Australia in terms of political ramifications, that'll get talked about a lot. Maybe not so much in Parliament, but around the halls and the corridors of Parliament House, it will definitely be spoken about.
0: Hammo for breakfast, thanks to Reef City Motors, and better music and more of it on Central Queensland's 4CC.
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4: Oh, yeah. 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

0: In the mornings, do you feel like this? Or do you feel like this? Kickstart your morning with Hammo's Heartstarter. Thanks to Solar Power Gladstone. 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Hammo will give you a couple of songs to choose from. 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
10: Fine and sunny is the forecast for today. Similar for tomorrow as well. Boating forecast, our easterlies add to 15 to 20 knots. Today's top temps, Gladstone 26, 1770 Agnes Water 22. 24 for your Pooneemu Park, Banana Shire 30, and Rockhampton today, a top of 28. Gladstone at the moment on 17.
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see. Morning. Better music and more of it. Okay, Heartstarter this morning. Dave. G'day, Dave. He's one of the fuel tank drivers around central Queensland. He put the request in with songs from 1978. So I picked a couple of songs that, they were popular in 1978. You definitely heard them. A couple of really good songs. But you don't really hear nowadays at all. The first one by City Boy.

right. City Boy 5705 is the first song. The second song, it was a bit of a heartthrob for the girls back in 1978. His name, big mullet, long hair, Leif Garrett.

All right, 497-227-100. You can also jump onto the Facebook page and put your vote in as well. And we will be playing the song that does have the most votes. 5705 by City Boy or Leif Garrett, I Was Made for Dancing. Which one for you? Give me a call or go to Facebook, okay? Morning, Murray, Solar Power, Gladstone. And Jeremy, g'day, Ange. 5:15. Here's 10cc, the CQ and the Discovery Coast. Good morning.

0: 4CC. Bonnie Tyler. The card surcharges stopped today. But have they? The businesses get slugged. They don't charge anymore via, you know, when you go up and say there's a surcharge of whatever it is, the percentage. Actually, talk to Mac about that a little bit later on. But I would, and I do know of, and I won't mention where it was, but I did pick up on it, was out shopping the other day, and already they stopped the surcharge, but their prices went up. So it's, yeah. We're still paying for it. It doesn't matter which way you look at it. It's like a big hero thing. Oh, we've stopped the card surcharges when you tap and go. We're still paying for it, though. We're still paying for it. You can't expect the businesses to just absorb that cost. But they've been asked to. They've been asked to, on top of everything else, anyway. Hey, voting on Heart Starter, it is City Boy 5705, which you can vote for. Versus Leif Garrett. Both hit songs in 1978. Which one for you? You can ring or jump onto Facebook and put your vote in there.
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4: Fine and sunny is the forecast for today. Similar for tomorrow as well. Boating forecast, our easterlies add to 15 to 20 knots. Today's top temps, Gladstone 26, 1770 Agnes Water 22. 24 for Yeppoonie Mew Park, Banana Shire 30, and Rockhampton today a top of 28. Gladstone at the moment on 17.
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4CC. That's Pharrell Williams and Happy. Are you happy? Should be with a morning like this. Heartstarter is City Boy versus Leif Garrett. And the year is 1978. It's a request from Dave, who's the fuel tank driver who lives in Yeppoon. So, Dave, this is yours. You chose the year 1978. So I went with the City Boy, a song number one.

0: up against any. It was a bit of a heartthrob, and I think most of us boys, it was 1978 when he brought out this song, but I think he might have been one of the people that started the mullet trend of the early 80s because he had the long hair and then it sort of went from there. And all the girls loved him. Late Garrett. Okay, online by going to our Facebook pages where you can vote or give me a call on 497-227-700 and the song with the most votes will be played straight after the 6:30 news. So 1978, they were both top 40 songs in 1978. Which one of those two do you like? Give me a call, 497-227-700.
1: We're at the back end of the NRL season. It won't be long until we're saying goodbye to another year of NRL and saying goodbye to our favourite segment with Hammo and Macca.
2: Bye-bye, Barry. Barry, goodbye.
3: You shot that.
2: I thought that was a good rhyme, that one.
1: But there's a little more of that to come. 4CC's footy tipping competition with a jackpot spend to win at the Baroran Hotel. Well, it jackpots sometimes.
0: Listener this week will be tipping against me. If they don't win, it'll jackpot. Yours don't jackpot much, do they?
2: What are you trying to say, Hammo?
1: Yeah. Nominate now on our Facebook page and take on Macca and Hammo in the 4CC footy tipping competition. Yeah! Hurry, there's not much time left. Thanks to the number one pub in Baroran, the Baroran Hotel on 4CC.
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1: Hammo for breakfast on 4CC.
0: 16 to 6 and 16 degrees at the moment for Gladstone. A little bit cooler for the Banana Shire. On 6, a lot cooler. Rocky 15, Yeppoon 21 and 1770 Agnes Water. Currently on 17 degrees. Good morning.

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0: Or double C. Always on my way. Good morning. Beautiful morning outside. It's looking pretty good. We might get a light shower later today. I'll give you a full weather update very shortly, straight after our news, which is up next with Joppy. Don't forget City Boy with 5705 up against Leif Garrett this morning with I Was Made for Dancing. The song's from 1978. And Dave, the fuel tank driver from Yeppoon, put the request in. So, mate, we need you to call through as well on 49722700. Back soon, 4CC.
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9: Good morning. Joseph Price with your local news. A woman's been airlifted to hospital after a quad bike crash in central Queensland. It happened on a property south of Borhenia around 11 a.m. yesterday, with the woman in her 20s suffering head lacerations and suspected spinal injuries. The rescue chopper was deployed and has flown the woman to Rockhampton Hospital in a stable condition. It marked CAP Rescue's 57th mission for the month of September. New research suggests modern life is getting in the way of central Queenslanders' relationships and mental health. More than 21,000 locals are living with a mental health condition, despite many placing a high value on personal connection. A new survey has found that fatigue, convenience, and cost are the main reasons Australians are cancelling their social plans.
10: When it comes to fatigue, we found that 37% of Australians cancel plans because they feel tired, which is probably no surprise. We're all stretched, we're all feeling busy, and women are more likely than men to say that they're tired as a factor. But then when we go to finances, cost matters, with 1 in 5 people cancelling plans because of money.
9: Head of Mental Health at TEL, Glenn Baird, speaking there. Central Queensland University has seen a bit of a boost in the latest global rankings, ranked among the top 500 institutions worldwide. That's according to Time Higher Education, which crunched the numbers. It shows teaching, research and international outlook scores for CQU having all improved over the last year. And a Central Queensland Rugby League star has made history, being crowned the best player in the sport for a third time. Broncos fullback Tamika Upton was awarded with the Dally M medal last night. Born in Rockhampton, Upton first started playing rugby league as a child in Blackwater before later joining the Yeppoon Seagulls. The 29-year-old thanked her family in Central Queensland for all their support.
11: I have to thank my family as well. They're always supporting me, making the trek. I know they'll be all watching from back home, far and wide, all across Central Queensland. Like I said, I play footy for fun, but I'm hoping I make a few people proud along the way, those included.
1: National News now.
12: Hi, I'm Phoebe Humphrey. A commercial plane travelling from Dubai to Israel has been forced to make an emergency landing after a stabbing in the cockpit. One pilot has been arrested after allegedly stabbing the other and trying to crash the Fly Dubai plane. More than 170 passengers were on board when it was forced to land in Saudi Arabia, including this woman's daughter.
13: He's screaming, help, help, help. The plane started to lose control.
12: Aussie shoppers will no longer have to pay any card surcharges from today. The Reserve Bank has banned businesses from adding the extra fees on top of the cost price when you pay with a credit or debit card. Some businesses say it means they'll have to put prices up to recoup what they pay in merchant fees. And the trial of three men accused of killing two Aussie brothers in Mexico is nearing its end. Jake and Callum Robinson, along with their American friend, were killed while on a surfing trip in 2024. The trial is now entering its final stage with a verdict expected next week.
1: Gladstone Camping Centre for all your camping and outdoor needs.
12: In sport, Nathan Cleary has won his first Dally M medal, sending a video message from a wheelchair following surgery. The Panther crowned the NRL's best player, sitting 14 points ahead on the leaderboard.
14: No individual award is ever achievable without the help of teammates. Made it such an enjoyable place to work each and every day this year.
12: There on Fox, Tamika Upton won for the NRLW. And Marcus Fontempelli has taken out a record equal seventh best and fairest at the Bulldogs after taking home the Charles Sutton medal last night. That's the latest news and sport.
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0: Okay, mostly sunny for the next few days. A boating forecast, we've got southeasterlies at 15 to 20 knots. Today's top temps, 22 for 1770. Banana Shire, 30. Yeppoon and Emu Park, 24. Rocky, 28. And Gladstone today, a top temp of 26 at the moment. We're sitting on 15.
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0: Yeah, that local flavour with Tamika Upton taking out the Dally M for the ladies. Well done. And Nathan Cleary from his hospital bed. I know there'll be people out there saying, oh, he only got it because he got injured. No, he was 14 points in front, so he absolutely smashed it. And well-deserved too, I think, with Nathan Cleary. In a way, it's sort of a shame he missed half that match on Sunday, but it did motivate the Knights, that's for sure. Grand final on Sunday, Roosters Newcastle. Who are you going for? Will we have egg on our face again? The Roosters win. Hey, it's 6:05. Good morning. Better music.

song one. And this was a request put through by Dave, the fuel tank driver from Yeppoon, 1978. So song one, City Boy, 5705, up against 70s heartthrob, Leif Garrett.

Rightio. Give me a call. Put your vote in on 497-22700, or you can jump on to the 4CC Facebook page. Quite a few people have already, and put your vote in there as well. So via Facebook, we got Carol and Peter, Mark and Linda, thank you, as well as Gaynor, Dennis, Michael, Laurie, we've got Lynn, Leonie has put a vote in as well, Paul has put a vote in. Somebody's gone, Leif Garrett, who would think? Leif Garrett. Jeff, Karen, all in there have got their vote. So you can put your vote in via our Facebook page, or better still, give me a bell on 497-22700 and let me know which one of those two songs you would like to hear. Thanks to Solar Power Gladstone, straight after the 6:30 news. Better music, more of it, 4CC.

0: Coast. You sound a bit tired this morning, Katie, from Mission Beach, and you're on holidays. What's the go?
1: Yeah, I've had to get up early today. So, yes, I'm a bit tired. I'm used to being a lady of luxury at the moment.
0: Well, being a school teacher, yeah. Yeah, that's true. Although I stuck up for you guys the other day.
1: Yes, you did. I heard.
0: Yeah, always. Even if it's got a bit of cheek in it. Hey, how's Mission Beach?
1: Oh, you probably don't want to hear what the weather's like here.
0: Why?
1: Because you guys are getting it, you know, you're so dry at the moment.
0: Oh, right, yeah, you're getting air course around your area. It's always raining.
1: Yeah, always.
0: Very dry here. We need some of the stuff you've got up there. Anyway. Heartstarter, which one for you? I think I know which way you're going to go here. But I'm still going to ask the question.
1: You tell me.
0: You would have been one of these girls racing around after long-haired boys that were pop stars back in the day, falling in love with them. Leif Garrett.
1: I was going to go Leif Garrett, but when I was younger, they didn't have long hair. They all had short hair. I went for the Backstreet Boys, remember?
0: Oh, that's right, yeah.
1: I'm a bit younger than you, remember.
0: Yeah, yeah. What's that song, the Backstreet Boys, that we play a bit?
1: Backstreet's Back?
0: Oh, no, because I want it that way, Backstreet Boys.
1: Yeah. Oh, yeah, you play that too. And you play, yep, and NSYNC, yep.
0: Yeah, yeah. Whenever I see it come up on The Breakfast Show, I kick it out. All right. So, you didn't go for any heartthrobs?
1: Sorry?
0: You didn't go for any heartthrobs with music growing up?
1: No.
0: All right. So, you're going to go for City Boy?
1: No, I will go for Leif Garrett.
0: Yeah, of course you will. Yeah.
1: I said that before.
0: I thought you said you were going to go for Leif Garrett, but then...
1: No, I will go for him, please.
0: Yeah, all right. Have you seen a picture of him before?
1: I didn't know who he was. Mm. I'm like, I saw him in a movie.
0: Right.
1: And I had no idea. That was like early 2000s, and my mum walked past and she's like, oh, that's Leif Garrett. And I'm like, who is that?
0: There you go. All right. Listen, I've got to go, but thank you.
1: Okay, no worries.
0: Have a good day. Bye.
1: You too. Bye.
2: It's a well-known fact here at 4CC that Hammo can be known to stretch the truth. 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
0: Hot start, it's Leif Garrett with I Was Made for Dancing up against City Boy 5705. And they're from Rockhampton. Morning, been a while since we've spoken.
8: That's true too, dear. Yeah.
0: Mm. Now, what are you going?
8: But I'm still alive, so that counts, and you're still alive, so that's a plus.
0: Yeah, that is, yeah. Another day for us in paradise. Okay. Leif Garrett or City Boy for the Solar Power Gladstone Heart Starter?
8: I like the first guy you said, Leif. What's his name? Leif Garrett.
0: Leif Garrett. Yeah. 1970.
8: I don't even remember that actually. Yeah. I was living up in Cairns then.
0: Well, he was big on the radio in 1978. Not that I was working in radio in 1978. I was at school, but
8: we were living up in Cairns then for a while.
0: Yeah, I remember all the girls. Leif Garrett, Leif Garrett, woo! Yeah, it was like six sisters. Yeah, it's like, oh, geez, shut up, will you? You know?
8: Oh, that's right. Because you've got a few sisters.
0: Yeah,
8: haven't you?
0: Yeah, but none of the blokes went, whoever. Well, Livy Newton John, we never did any of that. It was like, oh yeah, she's hot. Yeah, not this stuff that the girls, screaming and like, oh god, what's the go? All right, so you'll you'll do.
8: Oh gosh.
0: Okay. Well,
8: you were probably just jealous, I reckon, haven't I?
0: No, I have my own mullet. All right. So I won't take any requests because I'm going to be away. So they're going to sort it out over the next 3 weeks while I'm away. All right.
8: Oh, where are you going?
0: I'm going overseas, but I've got to go now.
8: Oh, okay. Right.
0: All right, Annette. See ya. Bye.
8: See ya.
0: Yeah, he went through a bit of dramas, Leif Garrett. He went through drug and alcohol addiction for quite a while. I think that basically wrecked his career, but he was in the movies such as Long Shot, the Stallion movie with the White Stallion, I can sort of remember. Shaker Run was another one. Cheerleader Camp was another movie. Delta Fever, another movie that he was in. He's 64 nowadays, Leif Garrett, so he's still kicking. But anyway, the two songs, City Boy is the first one. Okay, up against and versing Leif Garrett with this one.

They're the two songs to vote on, 497-22700, or you can go to the 4CC Facebook page and put your vote in there as well. Song with the most votes played after the news at 6:30. Morning, Murray, Solar Power Gladstone. Which one do you like? Give me a call, 4CC.

0: trouble. See, CQ Discovery Coast, our news coming up shortly. A bit more on that quad bike crash. Daily M winners, one local, and big news on a commercial flight. Been a stabbing with one of the pilots. Very soon, we'll hear more. The winning song for Heartstarter, which one is it? Leif Garrett with I Was Made for Dancing, or City Boy with 5705. And in the next half hour, also Cole Boyce, federal member for Flynn, jumping on. And we've got Aaron Stevens with On This Day, 4CC.
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8: Good morning. Joseph Price with your local news. Investigations are underway after a number of break-ins and stolen cars in Clinton. It's alleged the white Volkswagen Tiguan stationed

0: wagon and Isuzu Trey truck were stolen from an address on Gretel Drive on Sunday night, with the truck found dumped on Cole Brown Avenue Monday morning. Police say offenders unsuccessfully tried to break into a Gretel Drive address later that morning. Anyone with information or CCTV in that area is urged to come forward. We're being encouraged to take part in simple and quick activities to boost our social and mental well-being. It comes after a new survey found fatigue is causing more than a third of Australians to cancel their social plans, while cost impacts one in five. More than 21,000 locals are living with a mental health condition. Head of mental health at TEL, Glenn Baird, says there's a number of things people in regional areas can do.
1: Locals can start with what they already have nearby. It could be just a chat at the shops, at a local sporting event, a footy game, a netball game, volunteering, other community events that might be happening, checking in with a neighbour. You know, those things, just to really bring a sense of belonging and a sense of community, can make a difference.
0: Central Queensland irrigators and businesses seeking additional water to support future growth are being encouraged to help shape the region's water future. Expressions of interest are open across the Boyne River Basin, Calliope River Basin, Fitzroy Basin and surrounding coastal basin areas until October 31st. The feedback will help identify where demand for new water is located, the level of demand across the region and which water sources may be suitable to meet those needs. And Rockhampton's Tamika Upton has claimed back-to-back Dally M medals just days out from another grand final appearance. It's the third time the 29-year-old's been crowned the best player in the NRLW, a feat no other woman has achieved. Upton says she owes it to her love of the sport.
2: I play footy for fun and I'm constantly learning, so that's what's keeping me in the game at the moment and that's what's driving me. And another shout out to all the ladies that are pretty much standing up here now, and every single one of those competitors are doing the exact same thing. I think we've seen the growth of the game, a lot of it coming down to the amazing coaches we have now, the amazing systems, but the incredible players that we have.
3: National News now.
4: Hi, I'm Phoebe Humphrey. A pilot has been arrested after a mid-air stabbing and crash attempt during a flight from Dubai to Tel Aviv. The commercial plane issued an emergency alert 2 hours into its journey after one of the pilots allegedly stabbed the other. The flight was forced to make an emergency landing in Saudi Arabia. House prices have fallen across the country for a sixth straight month. The latest data from Cotality revealing national home prices fell 1.1% in September, with all capital cities recording a drop except Darwin. Experts warn the property market could experience falls of up to 15% in the coming months. Victorian Public Hospital doctors will take part in a historic statewide strike today. It's part of a stoush with the state government calling for better pay and working conditions. Doctors will walk off the job for 4 hours this afternoon. And the Oz Alert system officially launches today. It will send emergency messages to compatible devices during local or national disasters following a nationwide test back in July.
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4: In sport, Nathan Cleary and Tamika Upton have been crowned the best players in the NRL and NRLW. The Panthers star collecting his first Dally M medal from home as he recovers from surgery. A couple of AFL club best and fairest last night, with Bulldog skipper Marcus Bontempelli claiming a record seventh Charles Sutton medal. Harry Sheasel won his third for North Melbourne. And the Aussie cricketers have wrapped up the one-day series against South Africa with a win, eventually winning by 45 runs through the DLS method. That's the latest news and sport.
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5: Light cloud, but fine. Same for tomorrow and Saturday. We've got 20 knot winds from the southeast, keeping things a little bit cooler for us, with temps after midday around 28 for Rockhampton, 30 for the Banana Shire, 17-70 along the coastline, 22, Yeppoon 24, and Gladstone today, a top temperature of 26. At the moment, sitting on around 15.
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5: Right, City Boy 5705, Leif Garrett, I Was Made for Dancing. If it was up to me, I would have gone City Boy 5705, but no, it was the teenage heartthrob of 1978. 64 nowadays, Leif Garrett. 1978 the year, and he was made for dancing on 4CC. Good morning.

0: 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Federal member for Flint, Colin Boyce, join us. G'day, Cole.
1: How are you, Hammo? And good morning to Gladstone.
0: Mate, it was a pretty special day for everybody on Tuesday, wasn't it? And you attended some Gladstone services for Police Remembrance Day.
1: No, that's right. And a big shout out to our police officers who do a exceptional job looking after us as communities. For those that have given all in the line of duty, we recognise them, obviously, at Remembrance Day and a well-attended service in Gladstone.
0: Yeah. Mate, milestone as the first Beef Roads project is delivered. Now, this is a good thing.
1: Yeah, no, it is. And I went out to a function out at Claremont a few days ago, went out to where they'd completed the first stage of the Beef Roads out there, Alpha to Claremont Road. A wonderful thing organised by all of the local councils out there. There are several of these Beef Road projects that we've got on our drawing board. The first funding of $400 million has gone through, and they've completed the first section of that Alpha.
0: Great.
1: Claremont Road, there's many others to do, including the Tambo Springshaw Road. It's all about opening up these roads and sealing them for particularly road transport and the beef industry.
0: Yeah, nice stuff. And, mate, you've been doing a couple of school visits as well, going back to the youth.
1: Yeah, we certainly have. And down in Canberra the other day, the Agnes Water School came to see me, as did Springshaw and Banana State School. So it was great to host all of those little people down in Canberra and show them around Parliament House and so they can learn about what happens down there.
0: Mate, any up-and-coming politicians in amongst them, you think?
1: Well, I was actually quizzing them all to see if somebody would do my job for me. Anyway, we'll see what happens anyway.
0: What a great thing, mate. And they also shared a couple of concerns with you too, eh?
1: Well, they do. And one of the questions I frequently get asked is, what did I do before I came to politics?
0: Yeah.
1: And one of the observations I have in my political career of 10 years now is that politics has turned into a career politician, and there aren't very many politicians like me who've built their lives around other things, the agricultural sector,
0: yes,
1: the mining and resource sector, and I was a welder, as everybody knows, and not many people down in Parliament like that anymore.
0: No, there's not, mate. And that's, very much the case when you look at, I suppose, would you call them polished? I mean, they sound polished, but they're not really. I'll be quiet now.
1: With the greatest respect for all of my parliamentary colleagues from all flavours of politics, politicians have become career orientated. They go to university and then go straight into politics, and living outside of the political bubble is not normal now, you have a different perspective on things being restricted to the political bubble versus what happens in the real world, I think.
0: Hands-on, mate, is a bit different. Now, just quickly before you go, mate, we had another rate rise on Tuesday. That's hurting a lot of people, and I know with yourself, especially, mate, with the wider region, you got the biggest region to travel, I think, in the whole country, just about. Mate, you would be getting a lot of people reaching out saying, hey, this is killing us.
1: Oh, 100%. And, coupled with fuel price increases, that's all going to affect the cost of living, the cost of, the grocery bill, all of these sorts of things, the cost of paying back your house mortgage, the cost of getting a house mortgage, all of these things are all interrelated. For my mind, this is all about economic management and the road we've travelled so far is not a good one.
0: Mate, is it really hard to point the finger at somebody, or is it a group of things mashing together which has made this happen?
1: Well, it's all about economic policy, obviously, and without getting into the gory details of politics, this is about productivity particularly. You cannot keep spending money without having any productivity to show for it.
0: Sure.
1: And that's part and parcel of that. And obviously the listeners will be reading their information from the, you know, the commentators around the RBA and why Ms. Bullock has made these rate increase rises and the RBA's opinions on how the government is faring economically. And they are, you know, they're absolutely right. Productivity is central to any monetary policy that you have. And without productivity included in that, which, and we've got no productivity, that's the whole point. And so it complicates everything, but anyway, we shall see.
0: Right, yeah. Okay, mate. Well, thank you for joining us. And as always, people can reach out to any of your offices to get in touch with you or any of your staff. Goondoon Street in Gladstone, Edgerton Street in Emerald, Kappa Street in Gaynder. And obviously, you can jump onto the website, colinboyce.com.au. Thank you, Colin.
1: Yep, and good morning to the listeners.
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4: Hi, lots to get through on October 1st, the day when Sanitarium Weet-Bix went on sale for the first time. It was in 1928. Here's an interesting bit of trivia. The first Little Golden Book was published in 1942. That first book was The Pokey Little Puppy.
5: The five little puppies dug a hole under the fence and went for a walk in the wide, wide world.
4: It's a day of firsts. Australia's first Holden rolled off the assembly line on October 1st, 1948.
6: The first car has reached the end of the production line and an Australian car is born.
4: Timely, Holden legend Peter Brock won his first Bathurst on this day in 1972.
7: As long as the Purple Falcon doesn't pass him, he's got the 500.
4: The compact disc was launched simultaneously by Philips and Sony in 1982.
8: It will make all conventional disc and cassette systems obsolete, and it's called the compact disc.
4: And the hit Australian animated TV series Bluey premiered on the ABC in 2018. Bluey! Special birthday at the top of today's list, Dame Julie Andrews is 91. Singer and actress made her big screen debut in 1964 in Mary Poppins, for which she won an Academy Award.
9: Yes, I think it will be quite suitable.
4: Australian swimming legend Lorraine Crapp turns 88.
10: Lorraine Crapp's style is so relaxed and graceful that it almost hides the strength of movement that made her a world champion.
4: Dutch violinist, composer and conductor Andre Rieu is 77 today. AFL's greatest of all time, Gary Ablett Sr.'s 65.
11: Gazza, the great man. Left foot snap. Oh!
4: Comedian and actor Zach Galifianakis turns 57, starred in the Hangover movies.
11: There were two of us in the wolf pack. I was alone first in the pack.
4: Triple Olympian Melinda Gainsford-Taylor is 55.
12: Gainsford-Taylor strong after a slowish start, having a great run.
4: There's more AFL greats, Michael Long, Justin Westhoff, and Lions triple premiership winner Justin Lepich. He's 51.
12: Lepich back there. Oh, what a take.
4: Finally, remembering a true legend of the big screen. Walter Matthau was born on this day in 1920, died aged 79 in 2000.
13: Last night I found you in the kitchen, washing the floor, shaking your head and moaning, footprints, footprints.
4: Yeah, one of my favourites. Remembering Walter Matthau on October 1st.
0: And again at 9:45 on this day, thanks to Bendigo Community Bank. And just after 3:30, The Holder, 1948 in Australia. Remember this TV commercial with John Laws back in the 70s?
14: Australia, what's your favourite sport?
15: Football.
14: Snake.
15: Pies.
14: Animal.
15: Kangaroos.
14: And what's your favourite car, Australia?
15: Holden.
14: Let me see, that's football, meat pies, kangaroos and Holden cars, huh?
15: Right.
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15: We are.
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15: 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Football, meat pies, kangaroos and Holden cars.
14: That's football, meat pies, kangaroos and Holden cars.
15: Football and meat pies, kangaroos and Holden cars.
14: I think you better tell me again.
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14: In case you're wondering, this commercial is brought to you by football, meat pies, kangaroos and Australia.

Yeah, pretty cool, wasn't it? Great ad. It's 5 to 7. Speaking of cars, here are the cars now, and let's go on 4CC.

0: 4CC News up shortly, straight into the 4CC Harvey Norman $1,000 Minute. Get ready to call. It could be one today, $1,000 to spend at Harvey Norman. And the bonus prize is a double pass to McCosker Gladstone Speedway, the double header on Saturday night.
1: 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To the glam rock movement of the 70s. Through the US invasion of the 80s. To the evolution of Oz music through the 90s and 2000s. It's all homegrown. 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
13: Good morning, Joseph Price with your local news. A quad bike crash in central Queensland has seen a woman airlifted to hospital. It happened on a property south of Borhenia around 11 a.m. yesterday, with a woman in her 20s suffering a head laceration and suspected spinal injuries. The rescue chopper was deployed and has flown the woman to Rockhampton Hospital in a stable condition. It marked CAP Rescue's 57th mission for the month of September. Fatigue and cost have been revealed as the top reason Aussies cancelled their social plans, and experts say it's impacting relationships and mental health. More than 21,000 central Queenslanders are living with a mental health condition, despite many placing a high value on personal connection. New research found people are more likely to follow through with their plans if they're close to home and convenient. Head of mental health at TEL, Glenn Baird, says social connection is the best way to look after our mental health.
14: 70% of Australians are doing something or doing things to support their mental health, supporting their mental well-being. Now, that could be exercise, it could be volunteering, it could be mindfulness or gratitude and so on. But the opportunity really is to think about social connection as a habit for our mental state.
13: Tamika Upton has claimed her third Dally M medal for the best player in the NRLW. The Central Queenslander was awarded the honour last night, just days out from the grand final, where she'll play fullback for the Brisbane Broncos. She says it's great to see how the women's game has developed, and she's grateful for what she's been able to achieve in the sport.
15: I still remember when I was 7-year-old playing for the Blackwater Crushers. I actually thought I was going to play NRL. There was no NRLW, so to be up here standing here now, doing what I do, preparing for a grand final on the weekend with some of my best mates, it's pretty surreal, to be honest. And yeah, I'm pretty lost for words right now.
13: And Central Queensland University has jumped in the latest global rankings, now among the top 500 institutions worldwide. That's according to Time Higher Education, which crunched the numbers. It shows teaching, research and international outlook scores for CQ Uni have all improved over the past year.
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16: Hi, I'm Phoebe Humphrey. A commercial plane has been forced to make an emergency landing in Saudi Arabia after one pilot allegedly stabbed the other. More than 170 passengers were on board the flight from Dubai to Tel Aviv when it issued a distress signal 2 hours into its journey. Passengers stepped in to help while a pilot has been taken into custody. Card surcharges are today a thing of the past. Aussie shoppers will no longer have to pay extra fees when they use their credit, debit or FPOS cards, but Canstar Sally Tindall says it will be a harder hit for businesses.
17: It's going to put businesses, particularly small businesses, in a rock and a hard place because they can't be expected to absorb yet another cost. So it could well mean that some prices, the shelf prices, will actually rise.
16: The Reserve Bank has lowered the fees that businesses pay for card payments. And the tax office says almost 30% of large companies paid no tax in the 2024-25 financial year, the ATO revealing more than 1,000 large companies did not pay tax.
1: Harvey Norman Computers Gladstone has all your home security needs. 4CC Sport.
16: In sport, Panthers star Nathan Cleary has taken out his first Dally M medal. He finished 14 points on top of the leaderboard, sending a message from home as he recovers from surgery.
18: I want to start off by saying how grateful I am for everyone's support over the last few days, given the injury that happened, and just the support from the rugby league community has been absolutely amazing.
16: There on Fox, Tamika Upton won in the NRLW. And in AFL, Marcus Bontempelli has proven he's still the top dog after taking home the club's best and fairest for a record 7th time. That's the latest news and sport.
1: 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Your weather now.
0: Alrighty, we've got a mostly sunny day. Expecting one or two clouds around, similar for tomorrow. And also for Saturdays, we look at temps after midday, 26 for Gladstone, Rocky 28, Yeppoon 24 with Emu Park, Banana Shire 30 and 1770 Agnes Water atop of 22. Currently, we're sitting on 17 degrees.
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0: Good morning. Catching up with Joey Fermano too in this hour. He's coming to Glass. Remember Joey? You played the piano accordion and was on Young Talent Time quite a bit throughout the late 70s, early 80s. Well, he's bringing a big musical to Gladstone at the Entertainment and Convention Centre. So after 7.30, Joey will join us. And I will have a double pass giveaway to that show as well. Right now, though.
1: Are you up to the test? Call now to play 4CC's $1,000 Minute. Sarge has the questions. You've got the challenge. 10 questions in 60 seconds. Hammo's, well, Hammo.
19: He's just starting the clock.
1: 4CC's $1,000 Minute. Thanks to Harvey Norman Gladstone. 49722 700 to play.
0: Hello, Sarge.
20: Good morning.
0: Good morning. One and a half shifts to go.
20: Lucky you.
0: Yeah. Then gone.
20: Holiday mode.
0: Yeah, already. I think all week I've been in holiday mode.
20: Yeah, you've been a bit airy-fairy.
0: Airy-fairy. Thank you. We do have $1,000 to give away, though.
20: We do. Hopefully we can give it away before you leave.
0: Okay. So today or tomorrow,
20: yep.
0: Two opportunities to win $1,000.
20: Mm-hmm.
0: Equal my score, though, today we've got
20: a double pass to the Macosker Gladstone Speedway.
0: Mm-hmm.
20: Double header this Saturday.
0: All right. So,
20: and it's not going to be, it's going to be pretty easy to beat you, I must say. You didn't do very well this morning.
0: Yeah, and the questions were quite easy.
20: Yeah, I think so.
0: Yeah, they were. All right. So 4972 700. Go for
20: Caller number six.
0: There we go. Give us a call. Number six, 497 22 700. We'll play that next. 433.

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1: This is 4CC's $1,000 Minute. 60 seconds, 10 questions, $1,000 to spend thanks to Harvey Norman Gladstone. Furniture, bedding, electrical, computers. 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
2: I have Sue this morning. Hi, Sue.
3: Good morning, Sarge. How are you?
2: Good.
0: I got my headphones up too loud. It just blew my ears out. Okay, so I only got five.
3: All right, probably I'll only get four then.
2: No, you might beat him.
0: Yeah, I think so.
2: And you've got
0: five or more, and you've got a double pass to McCosker Gladstone Speedway for the double header on Saturday. Alrighty. Okay.
3: Alrighty.
0: But you want to get 10 out of 10. Let's go.
2: Good luck. FAQ is an acronym that stands for what?
3: Facts and questions.
2: Which major supermarket chain lets you accumulate everyday rewards points?
3: Woolworths.
2: Which pop star is known for the hits Bad Romance and Poker Face?
3: Lady Gaga.
2: What's the official spoken language in Chile?
3: Spanish.
2: True or false, in The Simpsons, Lisa plays the trumpet?
3: No, she plays the saxophone.
2: What's the name of Peppa Pig's little brother?
3: Pass.
2: Finland shares a border with three countries. Name one of them.
3: Which one?
2: Which car company makes the Puma?
3: Oh, pass.
2: In which month is International Women's Day?
0: Out.
3: November.
0: Okay. Let's go.
2: Okay.
0: It's older person's month, actually.
2: This month, November. Yeah,
0: October. Senior Citizens Month. Yeah. With all the oldies, ASU.
2: Okay, nice.
0: Yeah. Those born pre 1965.
2: Okay.
3: Oh, I was born days in.
0: End of 1965?
3: Yep.
0: All right, so you're not a senior citizen then. You're right. You're fine. You're lucky by 3 days. All right, here we go.
2: FAQ is an acronym which stands for what? You said something questions. What did you say, Sue?
3: Facts and questions.
0: Facts and questions.
2: Frequently asked questions.
3: Oh.
0: Keep
2: Good
0: going.
2: Good try. Which major supermarket chain lets you accumulate everyday rewards points? You said Woolworths. Which pop star is known for the hits Bad Romance and Poker Face? You answered Lady Gaga. What's the official spoken language in Chile? You said Spanish. It is Spanish.
0: Yeah, I said Mexican because I thought Chile, hot food, Mexican.
2: True or false? Right. In The Simpsons, Lisa plays the trumpet. You said false. She plays the saxophone, which is correct.
0: Even I got that one right.
2: What's the name of Peppa Pig's little brother? You passed. It's George.
0: You know what my answer was?
3: No.

0: bacon.
1: No, salt. Salt.
2: I had no idea. Good go.
3: Finland shares a border with three countries. Name one of them. You said Switzerland. Incorrect. Finland shares a border with Russia, Sweden, and Norway.
1: Mm-hmm.
3: Which car company makes the Puma? You
1: passed.
3: Passed. It's Ford. And in which month is International Women's Day? You said November.
1: Yeah.
3: It's March. Oh, so you did only get four.
1: Yeah, you did.
3: I'm going to save the 10th.
0: I mugged myself.
3: There were two geography questions in there, to
1: which
3: be fair,
1: which you're not good
3: Sue.
1: At. Yeah. All right. Thank you, Sue.
0: Oh, maybe that would have been.
3: Although you did get the Spanish correct.
1: Yeah. Okay.
3: Thanks for playing, Sue.
1: Thank you. Hopefully we'll give it away tomorrow morning. That'll be great.
3: Fingers
1: before
3: crossed.
1: I go away on my little break, $1,000 to spend at Harvey Norman. We'll have to come up with ideas to give away these Speedway tickets. We've got three doubles, have we, to give
3: two
1: away?
3: Two doubles.
1: Two doubles to give away.
3: Mm-hmm.
1: All right. Well, we'll think of something between now and the end of the show tomorrow.
3: Okay.
1: Maybe give one away on the Thunder
3: Cross.
1: Truck.
3: I can do that
1: morning.
3: Today.
1: Yeah? All right. We'll do that. That sounds like a good idea. All right, Sarge, we'll talk to you a little bit later.
3: See ya.
1: See you later. 17 past 7, CQ Discovery Coast, 4CC.

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0: Better music, more of it. News up next. More on that flight where a pilot was stabbed to a commercial airline. Also, Dally M winner. We've had a local there as well. We'll find out more very soon. Joey Fermano, Music of the Night, is coming to the Gladstone Entertainment Convention Centre. And Joey, you'd remember playing the piano accordion in Young Talent Time many, many years ago. Well, he's put this musical together, which is coming to Gladstone. We've got a double pass that we'll be giving away as well as soon as we finish talking with Joey. And we'll catch up with the rugby league. It's the final week of it with the big grand final on Sunday. Macca from the Baroran Hotel before 8.
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16: Good morning. Joseph Price with your local news. The case against the man that allegedly raped and tried to drown a woman in Rockhampton has moved forward. Michael Charles Clark is charged with 3 counts of rape and 1 of attempted murder following an alleged attack at the Yeppin Lagoon on January 25th. Police will allege the 27-year-old repeatedly raped the victim before trying to drown her in the nearby lagoon. There's been a delay in the case due to a backlog of sexual assault kit results. Clark's defence is also

0: waiting on material from the NDIS and Victorian mental health provider, with the case adjourned to November 25th. A series of break-ins and stolen cars in Clinton is under investigation. It's alleged a white Volkswagen Tiguan station wagon and Isuzu Tray truck were stolen from an address on Gretel Drive on Sunday night, with the truck later found dumped on Cole Brown Avenue Monday morning. Police say offenders unsuccessfully tried to break into a Gretel Drive address later that morning. Anyone with information or CCTV in the area is urged to come forward. New research suggests modern life is getting in the way of Central Queenslanders' relationships and mental health. More than 21,000 locals are living with a mental health condition, despite many placing a high value on personal connection. A new survey has found that fatigue, convenience and cost are the main reasons Aussies cancel their social plan.
1: When it comes to fatigue, we found that 37% of Australians cancel plans because they feel tired, which is probably no surprise. We're all stretched, we're all feeling busy, and women are more likely than men to say that they're tired as a factor. But then when we go to finances, cost matters, with 1 in 5 people cancelling plans because of money.
0: Head of Mental Health at TEL, Glenn Baird there. And expressions of interest are open for Central Queensland irrigators and businesses seeking additional water to support future growth. The feedback will help identify where demand for new water is located, the level of demand across the region, and which water sources may be suitable to meet those needs. The state government say they want to hear from water users in the Boyne River, Calliope River and Fitzroy basins, as well as surrounding coastal basin areas, until October 31st.
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3: Hi, I'm Phoebe Humphrey. 170 people on board a flight from Dubai to Tel Aviv have been praised for helping during a mid-air attack. The Fly Dubai aircraft issued an emergency alert after a pilot stabbed his co-pilot, reportedly in an attempt to hijack and crash the plane. According to the Israeli PM, early evidence suggests passengers stormed the cockpit to stop the attacker after the plane suddenly lost altitude 2 hours into the flight, which was forced to make an emergency landing in Saudi Arabia. Experts warn the Australian property market could see falls of up to 15% in the coming months. It follows the latest data from Cotality that reveals national house prices have dropped again.
4: National home prices fell for the 6th consecutive month as the housing downturn deepens.
3: RealEstate.com senior economist Eleanor Cray there. Darwin and Hobart, the only capital cities to avoid a drop. And you won't be able to pay your tax bill with a credit card from November 30. The ATO has made the call that merchant fees attached to credit card payments are too high.
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3: In sport, a record-breaking night at the Western Bulldogs' best and fairest, Marcus Bontempelli winning his 7th Charles Sutton medal, equaling the feat of club great Scott West. The Doggies skipper says he's happy with where the club is right now.
5: We need, you know, a whole team of contributors, and I feel like we're well and truly on that journey. So for me, that's the exciting thing.
3: And Panthers star Nathan Cleary has won his first Dally M medal, sending a video message in as he recovers from surgery. The Broncos' Tamika Upton took home the best and fairest in the NRLW. That's the latest news and sport.
2: 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Your weather now.
6: Light shower around, otherwise fine for the next few days. 15 to 20 knot winds from the southeast with top temps today ranging from around 34 Banana Shy, 28 Rocky, 26 Gladdy, for Yupunimi Park 24, and for 1770 Agnes Water a top of 22. At the moment, sitting on around 18.
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6: You'd remember him from Young Talent Time. If you ever watched the show, he was on as a special guest every now and then and was part of the cast for a little while too. Joey Fermano playing the piano accordion as a young fella. Well, he's touring Australia with the cast and bringing Music of the Night to the Glaston Entertainment and Convention Centre this month. He'll be joining us next, 4CC.

0: Better music, more of it on 4CC, 927 Gladstone, 1584 Rocky, 666 Banana Shire, 98.3 FM for Agnes Water, 1770. Music of the Night is coming to the Gladstone Entertainment Convention Centre. And Joey Fermano joining us once again. Mate, this is, a lot of people are talking about it. It's a tribute to the music of Andrew Lloyd Webber and the West End musicals, eh?
1: That's, mate, it's great that there's chatter up there, and we're really excited to come up there, Hammo, and bring this great show to the Gladstone area.
0: Now,
1: good morning, mate, how are you?
0: Yeah, good. Who's performing with you?
1: Look, there's a guy, Dexter Villahermosa, which is just the most amazing singer. He's from the Philippines, but based in Australia, and he was in Jesus Christ Superstar in London, and also in Australia, so he's just an amazing talent. And Michaela Hobson, who was just in the Sydney Harbour production for On the Harbour, for the Phantom of the Opera. And Michaela Hobson, she's an absolutely fantastic soprano. So we're looking forward to having her on stage as well.
0: Right. Now, which musical journey are you going on? Which musicals are you taking us through?
1: Oh, man, look, you know, there's so much great music from Andrew Lloyd Webber, but you know, it's the songs that people want to hear. You know, the hits from all the different musicals, ranging from The Phantom of the Opera, which is obviously the main musical.
0: Yeah.
1: And then Joseph and the amazing Technicolor Dreamcoat.
0: Yeah.
1: Cats. Jesus Christ Superstar, Evita, and we touch on also some of the West End musicals from Les Mis, and you know, some of the older Sound of Music and Mary Poppins. We have a bit of fun with that, with an accordion piece. So yeah, all the songs that people know and love, mate, and you know, it's a great production.
0: Yeah, but and this is a family show too. It's not just for adults, because the kids will get that. It will bring back some memories for the kids too, because they would have grown up with this sort of stuff at school.
1: Absolutely, yeah. Absolutely. Like, you know, increasingly we're seeing younger families come to the show, and it's our approach to the music. Like, we have a lot of fun. We engage with the audience. I actually go out into the audience and have a bit of fun with the audience with Joseph and his amazing Colour Dream Code. Mm-hmm. Yeah, so we really, it's very inclusive. We really sort of go out there and bring the audience on stage, if you know what I'm saying, and have fun with them. Yeah. So it's not a 2-hour serious, boring show. It's a lot of fun.
0: No. Okay, it's on the 17th of October, everybody. It kicks off at 7 p.m. Now, you can jump online if you go to the Gladstone Entertainment Centre website and click on Music of the Night, and you'll be able to find out more info there. Mate, I've got to ask you this. I mean, we do know, and I mentioned this last time we had a chat, you know, like most of us first saw you on TV on Young Talent Time with the piano accordion. Is that coming out? Is that going to be part of it, the piano accordion? You're going to bring that out as part of it?
1: I've got to dig it out of the purple bag, mate, and bring it onto stage. I have to. So, you know.
0: Well, that's good.
1: Oh, look, people just, it's that instrument. It's a bright number that we do with Sound of Music, and Michaela does, you know, a selection of songs from those musicals and Mary Poppins, and we just have lots of fun.
0: Yeah,
1: and,
0: good.
1: It's still one of those instruments people look at it and go, oh, my God, my uncle had one under the bed back in the 1950s.
0: Yeah.
1: You know? So I have to. It's part of me. It's part of where I started.
0: Awesome.
1: It'd be remiss if I didn't at least bring one number out in the show.
0: Oh, for sure, mate. Yeah, I think a lot of people will most definitely look forward to that. So, yeah, awesome stuff, mate. Awesome stuff. All right. Well, I've got a double pass to give away, everybody. So I'll take caller number 5 if you want to give me a call on 4972 700. But, mate, 17th of October, 7 p.m., we're expecting a good crowd there. Take the family along to it. These tribute acts are great. And make sure you get the cameras out for when you bring out the piano accordion, eh?
1: Yeah, exactly. That's right. Whack them on social media. I love that.
0: That'd be great. All right. All right. Caller 5-497-22700. Give me a call right now. But, hey, everybody, if you want to grab your tickets, jump onto the Gladstone Entertainment Convention Centre website and grab them there. And to keep that date free, eh? It's Saturday, 17th of October. Joey, thank you, mate.
1: Thanks, Hammer. Thanks for having me on again. Thank you.
0: It's Joey Fermano joining us on 4CC, Australia's premier tribute to Andrew Lloyd Webber and the West End musicals. It's 4CC.

0: Triple C. Good morning. It's 12 to 8 after 8 o'clock. The 4CC Gladstone Camping Centre glamping wheel for $500.
1: 4CC is Central Queensland, which comes with a commitment to keep you up to date. 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
0: Right, this month too is Seniors Month for those that were born pre-1965. Hello, Macca.
10: Good morning, Hammo. What an introduction that was.
0: Well, mate, I think you've reached the age where you don't like being called an older person, probably just like being called an experienced person with some original parts.
10: Correct.
0: Yeah.
10: And a lot of replacements. And,
0: mate, the credit card surcharge, now gone from today. Gone from today. Yep. How much is it exactly?
10: Well, before, yesterday, if you spent $10, it was 16 cents, the surcharge.
0: Right.
10: Today, if you spend $10, there'll be no surcharge and I will be out of pocket 8 cents.
0: Okay. So, will you be...
10: So, they put the fees down, but I'm paying the fees from today. Yesterday, the customer paid the fees.
0: Okay. All right. So, the businesses pay the fees from today.
10: Correct.
0: Are you passing that
10: allowed,
0: on?
10: We're not allowed to pass them on directly.
0: Right. So, how does that work? I mean, what happens when you have a price? Can people say today, we're having a price rise?
10: if they do, they're having a lender people, especially on small transactions.
0: Right.
10: But I do know already there are some hotels in Glaston that have already put it on, but it's wrong because it's such a small amount, Hamo.
0: Right. So it's 8 cents per $10.
10: For a schooner, sorry, 8 cents or 10 cents for $10. 8 cents for a schooner, or like yesterday, the customer paid 16 cents for a $10 purchase.
0: Right.
10: Make sense?
0: Okay. Yeah.
10: So it's really small, but it's only going to matter when it's a higher ticket item.
0: Right. Okay. Yeah. Fair enough. Right, fair enough. Well, there will be some businesses, no doubt, that will pass that on, mate. It'll be interesting to see what happens with the larger groups, what goes on there.
10: Well, at the end of the day, Hamo, at the end of the day, all charges have to be passed on.
0: Yeah. Okay.
10: Eventually.
0: Eventually it will happen. Fair enough.
10: Yeah.
0: All right, let's leave that there. Let's talk about the grand final on Sunday, Knights versus Roosters, Armour versus Feathers. What could possibly go wrong?
10: Nothing.
0: Who are you backing, mate? Seriously, though.
10: Seriously, I'm just praying that the Newcastle Knights, just for the sake of the game, can do it. You know, they haven't won it for like 20-something years.
0: Yeah.
10: I think they'll be the heavy emotional favourites. My head says one thing, my heart says another. All I can say is go the Knights.
0: Yeah, I'm with you too, mate. Definitely hope the Knights do get up. we all had egg in our face the other day. Karina would be very happy, who does the afternoons, because she is a mad Knights supporter. If the Knights get up, she comes from Newcastle. So,
10: well, she'll probably be in shock that I'm actually going to cheer for them.
0: Well, I think so, for sure. All right. And, look, I'm the same. I'd like to see the Knights win for the good of the game, but on paper, the Roosters look better. But then Panthers look better on paper towards the Knights over the weekend, and the Knights were down a man and still come home. So
10: it was a her huge effort last week to win with 12 men, and I just think that'll do them a lot of good, that spirit they have.
0: Yeah, right. Yeah. All right, well,
10: so look, go the Knights.
0: That wraps up our footy tipping for the year, and 6 years in, and 6-0, the amount of times that you have won. You haven't won a competition yet.
10: Hello?
0: Yeah, quickly, what's going on at the pub? Hurry up.
10: I'm shocked for words. 11:30 daily, the kitchen opens. We got all sorts of things happening at the moment. Some really nice specials every evening, but lunch specials always popular from 11:30. We got the steak sandwich, your favourite. Palmies, salads, you know, palmies, schnitzels, beef, all that sort of stuff. Everything from 11:30 daily. Brewer Hotel, the number one hotel in Brewer.
0: Lovely. Okay. We've got to go because Jobby's pointing at his watch. It's 4 minutes to. So.
10: Is Joseph getting steamy again?
0: Yeah, you know what he's going like. Off? Yeah. Yeah.
10: Good. Okay. All right. Before you go, one quick thing. Guess what today is?
0: What?
10: They're funny little things too. It's Turtle Day.
0: Oh, that's one of the things about the Fitzroy now with the Olympic bid. It might upset the turtles.
10: But
0: they put in the platforms and everything. It's
10: It's be like hitting the speed bump.
0: The croc story there. I don't know about it. A crocodile expert has called for the Rockhampton to be included in an active crocodile removal zone now as well. So for all of this, it's just not going away for poor old Rocky. And the what it will do for the economy for Central Queensland will be huge in 2032. But look, watch this space, I suppose. Do you remember those turtleneck sweaters?
10: I do. They're from the 70s?
0: 70s and early 80s. They're coming back in style.
10: Really?
0: Yeah.
10: They are so uncomfortable.
0: Yeah. Well, I remember when I tried wearing a turtleneck once. But I accidentally flipped on my back and I couldn't get up.
10: How did I know that was coming? Oh, am I? That's terrible.
0: Here I'm thinking I'm drunk. But just...
10: Do it, Barnaby.
0: Hey, see ya. Bye.

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4: Good morning. Joseph Price with your local news. There's been a delay in the case against a man accused of raping and trying to drown a woman in Rockhampton. Michael Charles Clark is charged with 3 counts of rape and 1 of attempted murder following an alleged attack at the Yeppin Lagoon on January 25th. Police will allege the 27-year-old repeatedly raped the victim before trying to drown her in the nearby lagoon. A backlog of sexual assault kit results is causing delays in the case. Clark's defence team is also waiting on material from the NDIS and a Victorian mental health provider, with the case adjourned to November 25th. A woman's been airlifted to hospital after a quad bike crash in central Queensland. It happened on a property south of Borhenia around 11 a.m. yesterday, with a woman in her 20s suffering a head laceration and suspected spinal injuries. The rescue chopper was deployed and has flown the woman to Rockhampton Hospital in a stable condition. It marked CAP Rescue's 57th mission for the month of September. Central Queensland University has seen a bit of a boost in the latest global rankings, now among the top 500 institutions in the world. That's according to Time Higher Education, which crunched the numbers. It shows teaching, research and international outlook scores for CQU have all improved over the past year. And a Central Queensland Rugby League star has made history, being crowned the best player in the sport for a third time. Broncos fullback Tamika Upton was awarded with the Dally M medal last night. Born in Rockhampton, Upton first started playing rugby league as a child in Blackwater before later joining the Yeppoon Seagulls. The 29-year-old thanked her family in Central Queensland for all their support.
5: I have to thank my family as well. They're always supporting me, making the trek. I know they'll be all watching from back home, far and wide, all across Central Queensland. Like I said, I play footy for fun, but I'm hoping I make a few people proud along the way, those included.
3: National news now.
6: Hi, I'm Phoebe Humphrey. A pilot has been arrested after a mid-air stabbing and crash attempt during a flight from Dubai to Tel Aviv. The commercial plane issued an emergency alert 2 hours into its journey after one of the pilots allegedly stabbed the other. The flight was forced to make an emergency landing in Saudi Arabia with more than 170 passengers on board. The federal government continues to be on defence this morning over calls to pull back spending. It follows the Reserve Bank lifting interest rates to a 15-year high in a bid to cool inflation. Environment Minister Murray Watt telling Seven, Labor has made significant savings.
7: We've now saved nearly $180 billion in government spending since we came to office 4 years ago. We've cut about $4 billion from consultants and contractors.
6: Say goodbye to card surcharges. From today, Aussie businesses will no longer be able to charge an extra fee for customers using credit or debit cards. A new research from Compare the Market has found the average Aussie spends close to $2,000 a year on their daily coffee fix.
3: Battery World Gladstone, with all types of batteries, from AAA to four-wheel drive. 4CC, your sport now.
6: In sport, Nathan Cleary has won his first Dally M medal, sending a video message from a wheelchair following his surgery. The Panther crowned the NRL's best player, sitting 14 points ahead on the leaderboard.
8: No individual award is ever achievable without the help of teammates. 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
6: They're on Fox, Tamika Upton won for the NRLW, and Marcus Bontempelli has taken out a record equals seventh best and fairest at the Western Bulldogs after taking home the Charles Sutton medal. That's the latest news and sport.
3: Harvey Norman Furniture Gladstone, prioritising finding you the right lounge. 4CC, your weather now.
9: 15 to 20 knot winds are mostly fine with the top temps today of 26 for Gladstone, 24 Yeppoon, 22 1770, around 28 for Rockhampton, and the Banana Shire, top temperature of 30 degrees. Currently, Bella Wheeler on 19.
3: It's Hammo's better brekkie on the reef.
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9: 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But right now,
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0: 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Good morning. It's 13 past 8.
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0: Hello, Naomi from Mount Larkham. How are you doing?
2: Hey, good. Hello. How are you this morning?
0: Beautiful weather out your way.
2: Oh, it is. It's amazing.
0: Pop into the coffee shop there, grab a pie, cup of coffee.
2: Yeah, have a talk to Jules.
0: Yeah, say good day to Bailey. And off you
2: That's
0: go. Right, yeah, we've got 500 that could be yours if you tell me what you want off the wheel. I spin and it lands on that product. So, Yeti water bottle, a camp fridge, a Weber smoker, snow boots, Austral tent swag, campfire cast iron cookware, a gazebo, Austral camp chair, Isytech cooler, Auspic smoker. What would you like off the wheel?
2: Well, I've always said the camp fridge, so we'll have to just stick with the camp fridge. I know you spun it yesterday, but we just still need to do the camp fridge.
0: Well, good luck. Here we go. Auspic smoker.
2: Oh, well, next time.
0: You have a great day. Take care.
2: Thanks. Thanks, you too. Bye.
0: Bye. Tomorrow morning, it'll be back. The 4CC Gladstone Camping Centre Glamping Wheel. And just a reminder, too, with the Gladstone Camping Centre, they are open every day from 8:30 for everything. All your needs for camping, for all your barbecue, your smoker needs, even flags in there, other little knickknacks. But, yeah, you can spend hours in there. Go for a browse around just off the Dawson Highway in Breslin Street. Gladstone Camping Centre.
1: We're at the back end of the NRL season. It won't be long until we're saying goodbye to another year of NRL and saying goodbye to our favourite segment with Hammo and Macca.
3: Bye-bye, Barry. Barry, goodbye.
4: You shot that.
3: I thought that was such a good rhyme, that one.
1: But there's a little more of that to come. 4CC's footy tipping competition with a jackpot spin to win at the Baroran Hotel. Well, it jackpots sometimes.
0: Listener this week will be tipping against me. If they don't win, it'll jackpot. Yours don't jackpot much, do they?
3: What are you trying to say, Hammo?
1: Nominate now on our Facebook page and take on Macca and Hammo in the 4CC footy tipping competition. Hurry, there's not much time left. Thanks to the number one pub in Baroran, the Baroran Hotel on 4CC.
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6: Camo on 4CC.
0: Good morning. Well, it's coming up a little bit later on this month. It's the 1st of October, everybody. It's on the 21st and 22nd of October. So we're right into it there. It's the GEA Major Industry Energy and Manufacturing Conference and the Industry Awards Gala, which is coming up. It's a big event for the Gladstone region, and CEO of Gladstone Engineering Alliance, Patrick Hastings, joining us. Mate, welcome for the very first time, and welcome back to Central Queensland.
10: Oh, thank you very much, Emma. It's great to be back.
0: Now, tell us about the Major Industry Energy and Manufacturing Conference, which is being held on the Wednesday and Thursday, 21st and 22nd of October at the Gladstone Anatomic Convention Centre.
10: Yeah, absolutely. So the GEA Major Industry Conference, this is our 13th year of running the conference. And it's a place where industry, government and the supply chain come together to realise and recognise where the benefits lie for Central Queensland. So we look at what are the projects coming up, how does the supply chain get involved, and what are the things that are going to potentially challenge us as Central Queensland into the future.
0: Right, so it's two full days of information and connections and insights.
10: It is two full days. So day one, we start to explore the projects that are coming up and what else is happening across Central Queensland. And in day two, we look very much at how the supply chain can respond and how they can get involved.
0: Right. Dale, you've got quite a few speakers throughout the 2 days too, haven't you?
10: It's really exciting, actually, Hamo. We've got 32 speakers across the 2 days from across various businesses and government, and all of it, you know, very much focused on the industrial ecosystem of Queensland. So really looking at not just what's happening now, but speakers looking at really what is coming.
0: Right. Now, if you're part of the region's industrial supply chain, then this is something that you really should go along to. And you get to network as well within the 2 days too, don't you?
10: Well, that's always one of the biggest benefits of conferences. It's not just about hearing what's going on. It's about engaging with everyone around you. And it's amazing what opportunities arise from those conversations. Right. So absolutely connection and networking is absolutely key.
0: Now, do you have to be a member of GEA to attend at all?
10: Absolutely not. This is very much a conference for everybody in Central Queensland. It's really important we all know what's going on, and also really important that we see the whole supply chain connected.
0: Okay, so tickets, you can go for 1 day or you can go for both, up to yourself.
10: Go for one, come for two. We've also got a couple of other sort of periphery events. So we've got a breakfast in the morning of the first day, which is looking at the business case of bringing defence to Central Queensland,
0: right,
10: which is starting to get quite a lot of momentum. And then we've also got our annual gala awards on the evening of the first night, where we get to celebrate and recognise the extraordinary work that gets done here in Gladstone and across Central Queensland.
0: Right. Talk about that in just a moment. But with the conference, you've got Anthony Lay as the MC for the event. He's a bit of an expert in quite a few things.
10: Yeah, we've been very lucky to secure Anthony as our MC. He's a behavioural expert, but also a professional MC. Yeah. And he's going to be helping facilitate not just the running of the day, but really bringing in a little bit of his expertise and helping us understand how we manage our attention spans and engage more effectively with the information around us.
0: Yeah,
10: it's a really big win for us.
0: I could probably use some of his advice every now and then, mate, with some of the stuff I do.
10: You and I both.
0: I think so. And then on the first night, you mentioned the GEA Major Industry Awards Gala presented by Aztec Services. You've got a professional MC and a bit of a comedian, Limo, who is going to be hosting the night. He's very funny.
10: Yeah, he is exceptionally funny. Yeah. I've absolutely loved his work on the project. So we are, as I said, we're recognising the best and brightest, and it's great that Limo has agreed to come and help facilitate that, and add his particular joie de vie to the evening. So we're really excited to have him along, and he'll also be doing his thing all the way through the evening as well. So right. Just really bringing a bit more to an already great event.
0: Yeah, that's the Industry Awards Gala, which is on the Wednesday at the Gladstone Entertainment Convention Centre. It's a separate ticketed event, but there is 7 award categories and there's still time to nominate as well, Patrick.
10: There is. We are very much getting down to the deadline, but we still have a week for organisations to nominate. The 7 award categories are really looking at sort of recognising safety, innovation, and social performance of organisations, but also looking at how different individuals have really driven that within an organisation as well.
0: All right.
10: So a lot of opportunity for you to nominate not just your organisation, but also individuals who are performing.
0: All right. You got up until Wednesday, everybody. So make sure you jump on to the GEA website, which is gea.asn.au. You can also get in touch with the office and talk to them there. And make sure that you purchase and grab your tickets for the events, the 2 days for the manufacturing conference and the GEA Major Industry Awards Gala evening. So go to gea.asn.au. Patrick, thank you for joining us.
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0: Patrick Hastings, the CEO of Gladstone Engineering Alliance. 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
12: Good morning. Joseph Price with your local news. Investigations are underway after a number of break-ins and stolen cars in Clinton. It's alleged a white Volkswagen Tiguan station wagon and Isuzu tray truck were stolen from an address on Gretel Drive on Sunday night, with the truck later found dumped on Colebrown Avenue Monday morning. Police say offenders unsuccessfully tried to break into a Gretel Drive address also later that morning. Anyone with information or CCTV in the area is urged to come forward. We're being encouraged to take part in simple and quick activities to boost our social and mental well-being. It comes after a new survey found fatigue is causing more than a third of Australians to cancel their social plans, while cost impacts one in five. More than 21,000 locals are living with a mental health condition. Head of Mental Health at TEL, Glenn Baird, says there's a number of things people in regional areas can do.
13: Locals can start with what they already have nearby. It could be just a chat at the shops, at a local sporting event, a footy game, a netball game.

0: volunteering, other community events that might be happening, checking in with a neighbor. You know, those things just to really bring a sense of belonging and a sense of community can make a difference.
1: Central Queensland irrigators and businesses seeking additional water to support future growth are being encouraged to help shape the region's water future. Expressions of interest are open across the Boyne River Basin, Calliope River Basin, Fitzroy Basin and surrounding coastal basin areas until October 31st. The feedback will help identify where demand for new water is located, the level of demand across the region and which water sources may be suitable to meet those needs. Rockhampton's Tamika Upton has claimed back-to-back Dally M medals just days out from another grand final appearance. It's the third time the 29-year-old's been crowned the best player in the NRLW, a feat no other woman has achieved. Upton says she owes it to her love of the sport.
2: I play footy for fun and I'm constantly learning, so that's what's keeping me in the game at the moment and that's what's driving me. And another shout out to all the ladies that are pretty much standing up here now, and every single one of those competitors are doing the exact same thing.
1: And the unveiling of the Brisbane 2032 Olympics and Paralympics emblem continues today, with the third piece of the puzzle being revealed in Rockhampton. It'll be done with the help of Olympian Anna Mears and Paralympian Angela Ballard.
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4: Hi, I'm Phoebe Humphrey. A commercial plane travelling from Dubai to Israel has been forced to make an emergency landing after a stabbing in the cockpit. One pilot has been arrested after allegedly stabbing the other and trying to crash the Fly Dubai plane. More than 170 passengers were on board when it was forced to land in Saudi Arabia, including this woman's daughter.
5: He's screaming, help, help, help. The plane started to lose control.
4: The parents of Aussie brothers Jake and Callum Robinson are now waiting on a verdict over their son's murders. The pair were killed along with their American friend while on a surfing trip in Mexico back in 2024. Three men are facing charges, with the trial nearing its end. Australia's new disaster warning system, AusAlert, becomes fully operational today following its July test, and Victorian doctors will walk off the job today. The four-hour statewide stop work will take place across the public hospital system over unsustainable working hours and fatigue being a threat to patient safety.
3: Selling your car? David Grant Car Sales pays cash and comes to you. 4CC Sport.
4: In sport, Nathan Cleary and Tamika Upton have been crowned the best players in the NRL and NRLW. The Panthers star collecting his first Dally M medal from home as he recovers from surgery. A couple of AFL club best and fairest last night, with Bulldogs skipper Marcus Bontempelli claiming a record 7th Charles Sutton medal, while Harry Sheasel won his 3rd for North Melbourne. And the Aussie cricketers have wrapped up the one-day series against South Africa with a win, the tourists winning by 45 runs via the DLS method. That's the latest news and sport.
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6: Cloudy but fine. 15 to 20 knot winds from the southeast on the waters. Top temps for most of us between 27 to 30. A little bit cooler for your Poonemu Park and 1770 Agnes Water. Currently, Banana Shire on 20, Rocky 18, and Gladstone at 22 degrees.
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6: Ah, yeah, near the feed barn there. 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
6: All right, just type in Quick as a Flash in your search engine, everybody, and that will take you straight to Errol's Facebook page and make sure that you like and keep up to date. What do you have on board?
7: Today I have got some fresh bread and sausage rolls from the Boyne Bakery. I've also got some fresh fruit from Bruce at the Night Owl on the Dawson Highway, some milk from Mum City Foods. I've also got some newspapers from Gladstone today, and one lucky person will be getting a double pass to the McCosker Gladstone Speedway, which is this weekend. So if you do want to go to the Speedway, let me know, and the double pass is all yours.
6: And it is a double header as well at the Speedway. So quick as a flash where you can go, have a bit of a browse around inside, quick as a flash at the same time. He does some wonderful photo restoring, a whole heap of other things too, doesn't he, Errol?
7: Yeah, he does. He's really good. He does everything.
6: Mm-hmm. All right.
7: Perfect. Thank you. This is Sarge in the 4CC Soundtrack 4x4 Thunderstruck at Quick as a Flash. Come on down and say good day.
6: Dawson Highway, everybody. Need feedback. Whoa, hello. 22 to 9. Good morning.

0: double C.
1: Better music and more of it. And the Breakfast Show brought to you by Reef City Motors, who had a big challenge throughout the month of September. Dealer principal, the boss, the big boy, hit the floor himself, Sharpie. Now, it's 249 cars, mate.
2: Yes, mate. Well, very disappointing. As of this morning, we got half the challenge done.
1: Right.
2: We were able to sell over the 249 by a couple. However, we weren't able to deliver them out of the dealership, so for different reasons, transport and all those things like that. So it's disappointing that we didn't get there, but we did give it a good shot.
1: All right. Well, you'd still sold 249, though.
2: Yeah, we did, mate. We done a couple more than the 249 in a month, but we just couldn't get them out the door. So that's challenge fail, but. Well, I'm very proud of the team. Everybody certainly rolled their sleeves up and gave it a good crack.
1: Right. Does this mean you're going to be on the floor a little bit more?
2: Maybe. Maybe I'll sit there for a little while.
1: You'll sit there? Because I know that it gives Karen peace of mind when you're out on the floor and not in the office next to her.
2: Exactly right.
1: That's yeah, your lovely wife. So I think she prefers it when you're out on the floor.
2: Yeah, she does.
1: All right. So what else have we got going on?
2: We've got plenty. We're just eagerly waiting the what the manufacturer are doing for the quarter four. I see Cherry has just launched the new reservation system.
1: Right,
2: so
1: what's
2: that? If anybody wants to reserve the new Cherry, the new Cherry Stockman Ute, they can go online. And or come in to see us, we can reserve it, and then they'll eligible for, I think at this point in time, it's a $2,000 Bunnings voucher,
1: right?
2: And as well as that, some free services as well. So that's just been launched this morning. We've got GWM with the new H7, which is very eagerly awaited for that to arrive at the dealership. There's plenty happening, and it's looking forward to the end of the year sales.
1: Right. Now, there's going to be a couple of more announcements, no doubt, I would say, after today. Would that be right? I'm just speculating, maybe, but I don't know. Should I have said that or not?
2: Yeah, there'll always be. There's always announcements, and starting a new quarter, the manufacturers come out with their brand new sales and stuff like that. So, yes.
1: All right. No worries. Okay, Reef City Motors, time to call out, see you and the team. Have a look at the Cherry Ute, is it?
2: The Cherry Stockman Ute. It hasn't arrived yet. These are pre-sales, and we're expecting the actual physical car to arrive here in December.
1: All right, have a look online and make sure that you have a good browse around. But you've still got a lot of cars out there that you still need to sell, mate. So new and used at Reef City Motors and CQ's Car Superstore.
2: Certainly is, Hammo. Thank you very much.
1: Bad Joke Friday tomorrow. I'll talk to you then, eh?
2: Okay, mate. You take care. Hey, have fun.
1: Reef City Motors, Blaine Drive.
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1: Yeah, huge weekend at Agnes Water. 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

4CC. Now, Sarge in the Star Trek 4x4 Thunder Truck is still at quick as a flash, and she's still got about 5 bags of goodies to give away. So quick as a flash is on the Dawson Highway right near Gladstone Feed Barn. So you'll see the truck there, about 5 bags left. So if you're anywhere close to around the Dawson Highway near the feed barn, just look out for the truck. Head on over, see Sarge, and the first 5 people will pick themselves up a bag of goodies. 4CC, 7 to 9 for CQ and the Discovery Coast. Good morning.

0: Double C. Okay, coming up to the 9 o'clock news in the next hour, we've got Aaron Stevens with on this day, Rick Hansen from Bendigo Community Bank. There's some grants that are available and an opportunity for community organisations to apply for those grants from Bendigo Community Bank. We'll find out more about that very soon. And Beck from Gladstone News will join us as well. Gladstone News, this fortnight's edition, hits the stands today. She's about 15 minutes away on 4CC.
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10: Good morning. Joseph Price with your local news. The case against the man that allegedly raped and tried to drown a woman in Rockhampton has moved forward. Michael Charles Clark is charged with 3 counts of rape and 1 of attempted murder following an alleged attack at the Yeppin Lagoon on January 25th. Police allege the 27-year-old repeatedly raped the victim before trying to drown her in the nearby lagoon. There's been a delay in the case due to a backlog of sexual assault kit results. Clark's defence is also waiting on material from the NDIS and a Victorian mental health provider, with the case adjourned to November 25th. Fatigue and cost have been revealed as the top reason Aussies cancel their social plans, and experts say it's impacting relationships and mental health. More than 21,000 locals are living with a mental health condition, despite many placing a high value on personal connection. New research found people are more likely to follow through with their plans if they're close to home and convenient. Head of Mental Health at TEL, Glenn Baird, says social connection is the best way to look after our mental health.
11: 70% of Australia Australians are doing something or doing things to support their mental health, supporting their mental well-being. Now, that could be exercise, it could be volunteering, it could be mindfulness or gratitude and so on. But the opportunity really is to think about social connection as a habit for our mental state.
10: Tamika Upton has claimed her third Dally M medal for the best player in the NRLW. The Central Queenslander was awarded the honour last night, just days out from the grand final, where she will play fullback for the Brisbane Broncos. She says it's great to see how the women's game has developed, and she's grateful for what she's been able to achieve in the sport.
12: I still remember when I was 7-year-old playing for the Blackwater Crushers. I actually thought I was going to play NRL. There was no NRLW, so to be up here standing here now, doing what I do, preparing for a grand final on the weekend with some of my best mates. It's pretty surreal, to be honest. And yeah, I'm pretty lost for words right now.
10: And the third piece of the Brisbane 2032 Olympic and Paralympic emblem will be unveiled in Rockhampton this morning. It'll be done with the help of Olympian Anna Mears and Paralympian Angela Ballard.
1: National News now.
13: Hi, I'm Phoebe Humphrey. Aussie shoppers can kiss goodbye to card surcharges from today. The Reserve Bank has banned businesses from adding the extra fees on top of the cost price when you pay with a credit or debit card. Canstar Sally Tindall says it's a win for customers in a cost of living crunch.
14: The estimates from the RBA show that we are collectively shelling out about $1.6 billion a year in surcharges. That's an estimated $80 per card paying adult.
13: A commercial plane has been forced to make an emergency landing in Saudi Arabia after one pilot allegedly stabbed the other. More than 170 passengers were on board the flight from Dubai to Tel Aviv when it issued a distress signal 2 hours into its journey. Passengers stepped in to help while a pilot has been taken into custody. And experts warn the Australian property market could see falls of up to 15% in the coming months. The latest Cotality data reveals national house prices have dropped for a sixth straight month, down 1.1% in September.
1: Stay, play and dine. Visit Agnes 1770. Your sport now.
13: In sport, the Aussie cricketers have denied South Africa a clean sweep of their one-day series, winning the third and final match by 45 runs. Australia posted a total of 322 batting first, with the Proteas 4 for 145 when rain interrupted the match. The covers never came off, giving the tourists the win.
15: Yeah, obviously very pleased. Would have been nice to have had a full game. The weather gods had something to say about that.
13: Aussie skipper Mitch Marsh there on Fox. And Penrith's Nathan Cleary has taken home his first Dally M medal after winning the NRL's Best and Fairest. That's the latest news and sport.
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0: Fine and sunny. We've got southeasterly winds of 15 to 20 knots. Today's top temperatures, 1770 Agnes Water, 22. Yipoonie Mew Park, 24. Banana Shire, top of 30, Rockhampton, 28, and Gladstone today, top temp of 26.
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0: better music, more of it. 4CC, it's out today. It is Gladstone News. Back from Gladstone News. Hello.
1: Good morning. Good morning. It is out today. They're in the stands, ready to go for you guys to pick up.
0: Now, front page, and it's with the Gladstone Engineering Alliance, their major industry conference, which is coming up. It's only about 3 weeks away.
1: No, the 21st and the 22nd of October. So in our edition this fortnight, we have details on how to get your tickets there. It's definitely worth having a look. It's apparently going to be the biggest industry conversation yet.
0: Yes, that's right. So jump on, and there's a great little story about the conference as well that you can read in today's edition. Now, you've got a big edition with community stuff, which is great. Picnic at the Precinct is one thing that is tomorrow.
1: Yes, tomorrow, Picnic at the Precinct. They are celebrating their fifth birthday. Mm-hmm. So it's amazing to think that that's been there for 5 years now.
0: Yeah.
1: So it's a bit of a family fun event because they're a family-friendly centre. So jump on down, check it out. They've going to have lots there, I reckon.
0: Yeah. Budget Direct Breast Cancer Awareness Fundraiser, that's coming up on the 13th.
1: Yep. So that's from 7 till 10. You can scan the QR code to donate there as well in that edition. So
0: find out more.
1: Yep.
0: Disabled Surf Day at Agnes Water at the main surf beach.
1: It is their second event this year. Isn't it? Very excited for it. They got some great photos from the last day. So they're chasing volunteers and surfers.
0: Right.
1: Always.
0: Read more.
1: Yeah.
0: And that story as well. While we're down that way, the new $2 million skate park
1: It's kicked off. Yeah, kicked off. I think some lucky kids got some skateboards too when they were down opening the Agnes Skate Park, which was really cool. Read more there about that.
0: Now, there's an interesting story with Kirkwood Road, which is set to become Australia's largest LFR precinct. This is amazing.
1: This has been in the works for a very long time.
0: Yeah.
1: I think this development has been talking since they actually opened Kirkwood Woolies.
0: Yeah, that's right.
1: So, and it's always been in the air, so it looks like something big is coming.
0: Yeah, read about that because just a quick grab of the story, everybody. The precinct will be the size of more than two Suncorp stadiums.
1: That blows my mind. I watched the Socceroos game last night, Hamo, and they fit 52,000 people in their Suncorp stadium. So, and that was a sold-out game.
0: Yep, look out. All right, so read that story in there. Burn Lawyers have been named the Small Employer of the Year.
1: They sure have.
0: Local story?
1: Yeah, they have. It's great to see Gladstone's small businesses getting awards like that. So get your copy, have a read of that.
0: All right. The Gladstone Men's Shed, they're hosting a day.
1: Yeah, if you remember, we touched that on this one last edition. We said that it was happening and now we've got the recap. So it was a great, successful event.
0: Jump on and read more about that. Now, Dog Obedience, what's that all about?
1: They're celebrating 50 years in Gladstone. It is.
0: That's the club.
1: Yes. Yeah, Gladstone Dog Obedience School. They've been here for 50 years.
0: I love the headline. Poor Sativoli. Amazing 50 years.
1: Look, we love our puns at Gladstone News. I don't know if anyone has been noticing some of the puns we've been dropping in a lot of our editorials lately.
0: good stuff. Yeah, have a read of that. Yes. Also, Pink in the Paddock, what's that about?
1: Oh, they raised over $17,000 with the Turf Club over the last week.
0: Oh, that was, the 19th of October, 19th of September was the race day.
1: Yeah, there was a bit of a swarm of pink over at the Turf Club, and they've raised over 17,000.
0: Alliance Club, fairly new one, celebrating 3 years.
1: Yeah, down at Boyne Tanham, they're celebrating 3 years of another pun for you, roaring success.
0: Right.
1: Yeah, we're pun central. The celebrations are going to happen on the 13th of October.
0: Lovely.
1: They're anticipating a very large response, so get your copy of the Gladstone News to find out how you can register your interest for that event.
0: Cool. Safe and Well CQ have got to reclaim the night march.
1: Yes, 27th of October. They're doing that again this year, so jump on down for that event.
0: Yeah. Now, Rio Tinto with the Gladstone Aluminium Inside Operations. There's a big read there about the Yarwun Refinery Boyne Smelters and the QAL.
1: Yes, we have the exclusive on this. So it is back again in this edition. So get your copy because you're not going to be able to get it anywhere else.
0: No. Here in history.
1: Here in history.
0: The Tondoon Dam with Betty.
1: We love Betty. Yeah, mm-hmm. The Tondoon Dam. I actually gave this one a read and I was a little bit surprised. So I reckon, yeah, definitely get your copy.
0: Read about some history there of the Tondoon Dam. And there's a swimming story in there too.
1: 40 years of fun with the Gladstone Gropers.
0: Right.
1: This one is a bit cheeky, so definitely worth having a read there. And, yeah, just reminiscing for the past 40 years.
0: Cool. All right. Well, that's what's in this edition of the Gladstone News, everybody. It is out. Hit the stands today. So make sure you grab a copy, Beck. I'll catch up with you in about a month.
1: Yes.
0: All right.
1: You're away. Have fun.
0: Thanks, Beck.
1: Thanks, Hamo.
0: Grab the Gladstone News. It's at the normal locations right across central Queensland. It's 4CC.
2: Before you get started on your day, you know, going to work, taking the kids to school, dropping into the Bendigo Bank, we retrace our steps with On This Day. This Day. Looking back on historical moments, marking movie, TV and music milestones, and checking out who's celebrating a birthday. On This Day with Aaron Stevens. And again in the Arvo before 4, thanks to Hamo's Bank, Bendigo Community Bank, Gladstone and Calliope on Central Queensland's 4CC.
0: Hey, Jeffrey, I've heard that the Baroran Hotel has been voted the number one pub in Baroran again.
3: True, Barry, true.
0: Why?
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0: I've changed my mind. 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

0: 927 400. It's my bank. It's Bendigo Community Bank, and there's so many reasons why they're my bank. But one of the big reasons is because of what they do for the community and the money that's given back to the local community. 80% of profits goes back to the local Gladstone region. So I've got Rick Hanson from Bendigo Community Bank joining us right now because it is the community investment. Round two is now open. Hello, Rick. How you doing, mate?
1: Oh, I'm great, Emma. How are you? And you're right. There's no other bank that does this sort of stuff at all. So the community is the only one that benefits, is a great benefactor from this this bank. So I think over the last, well, I know, over the last 16 years since we've been doing this, firstly at Calliope, then into Gladstone, we're over the $5 million mark in donations and stuff back to the community.
0: So that's great. That's an amazing achievement, mate. And that's years of customers that have come over and have chosen to bank locally as well with Bendigo Community Bank. That's a big reason why. Yeah?
1: It is. Yes, it is. And we're very much grateful for our customers and that they keep supporting us and actually keep supporting in turn the community and doing that.
0: Yeah.
1: Great stuff.
0: Yeah, so it's not just with banking there, but it's everyone. It's for every home loan. It's every business account, every insurance policy or any other banking-related thing that Bendigo can help with. That contributes to the local bank here, the two local banks with Bendigo Community Bank in Calliope and Gladstone, to give back locally.
1: It all contributes, yes. Everything that every part of the banking system allows us to give a return back to the community, yes.
0: Mm. Mate, now every member on the committee and the board of Bendigo Community Bank, as well as the staff as well, are very much committed to our local community too.
1: Yes, we are, and in sponsorships and in donations and in grants we follow up on all of those and we get involved with those people that are putting in the applications and we work with them and in turn ask them for our support going forward as well with signage and things like that. But, it can be a great partnership for not-for-profits and other clubs to be involved.
0: Well, you're inviting local clubs and not-for-profits now, mate, to apply for the community investment round two.
1: Yes, we are. We're halfway through the round. It opened on the 1st of September and it finishes and closes on the 31st of October.
0: Yeah.
1: I just looked in for the grants part of it and we've got six that are pending, but no one's actually completed yet the interest is there, but they're just working on getting a good application through.
0: Okay. So how do we make the applications? Where do we go to?
1: There's a program, if you go into our website, the bank's website, our local website, you go under a program called Smarty Grants, and it's all self-explanatory from there, and you can move forward from there.
0: Mm.
1: And it's all programmed from Smarty Grants, yes.
0: All right, encouraging local organisations to think about what their community needs and then put the application in. And it could be for anything, mate, with these community groups and not-for-profits, can't it?
1: Yeah, well, look at the last round, we gave our grants to the Gladstone Amateur Boxing Club to extend their outside training facility.
0: Yeah.
1: And then we gave Gladstone Festival Events some sponsorship. So it's varied. And we gave, for instance, the Birrerly Kindergarten, a community preschool project, to repair their fence that's been there since it started and it needed repairing.
0: Yeah.
1: So it is very varied, yes.
0: Yeah.
1: And the amount of organisations that can get grants from us.
0: Yeah. Mate, if you don't mind, can I just go through the list so everybody sort of really knows how much the bank did with the grants and sponsorship for 25-26? All right, you mentioned the Gladstone Amateur Boxing Club. 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So
1: it's a varied group.
0: Huge range, yeah.
1: Yes, huge range.
0: Yeah.
1: I must confess, I feel proud that we've sponsored a group like Strong Communities and what they've gone through in the last little bit out there, which is not good.
0: Been tough.
1: But they're stepping forward and moving forward, and Crystal, a very positive girl in that group, in that organisation.
0: Yeah. It's just a wonderful bank to be a part of, and it's what drew me locally to Bendigo Bank, mate, was because of the commitment that the bank gives back to the local community. Plus, I'm better off as well by banking with the Bendigo Community Bank, with everything that I do with the bank. I'm much better off than what I was previously. And I'm talking about monetary value, and I'm also talking about the service that I get from the local team at both branches.
1: Yes, we pride ourselves in the service, so that will continue.
0: Yeah, for sure. So,
1: we've got our big milestone coming up, 5 million. There might be something we're going to do about that in the later part of the year. So. Keep your ears open for that one.
0: Yeah. All right. Well, go to the website, have a look on how you can apply for these community grants, everybody. Only got until the end of October for not-for-profit community groups, so jump on pretty quickly if you like. And look, particularly now, if you're comparing home loans, good time to get a free home loan health check and have a look at your other banking services that you're utilising from other banks at the moment and just have a chat to the team at Bendigo. I'm pretty sure you'll do the changeover. Rick, thank you very much for joining us.
1: Thanks for your support, Emma, as always.
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4: Hi, lots to get through on October 1st, the day when Sanitarium Weet-Bix went on sale for the first time. It was in 1928. An interesting bit of trivia. The first Little Golden Book was published in 1942. That first book was The Pokey Little Puppy.
9: The five little puppies dug a hole under the fence and went for a walk in the wide, wide world.
4: It's a day of firsts. Australia's first Holden rolled off the assembly line on October 1st, 1948.
10: The first car has reached the end of the production line and an Australian car is born.
4: Timely, Holden legend Peter Brock won his first Bathurst on this day in 1972.
11: As long as the Purple Falcon doesn't pass him, he's got the 500.
4: The compact disc was launched simultaneously by Philips and Sony in 1982.
12: We'll make all conventional disc and cassette systems obsolete, and it's called the compact disc.
4: And the hit Australian animated TV series Bluey premiered on the ABC in 2018.
13: Bluey!
4: Special birthday at the top of today's list, Dame Julie Andrews is 91. Singer and actress made her big screen debut in 1964 in Mary Poppins, for which she won an Academy Award.
13: Yes, I think it will be quite suitable.
4: Australian swimming legend Lorraine Crapp turns 88.
14: Lorraine Crapp's style is so relaxed and graceful that it almost hides the strength of movement that made her a world champion.
4: Dutch violinist, composer and conductor Andre Rieu is 77 today. AFL's greatest of all time, Gary Ablett Sr.'s 65.
15: Yes, the great man. Left foot snap. Oh,
4: comedian and actor Zach Galifianakis turns 57, starred in the Hangover movies.
16: There were two of us in the wolf pack. I was alone first in the pack.
4: Triple Olympian Melinda Gainsford-Taylor is 55.
17: Gainsford-Taylor strong after a slowish start, having a great run.
4: There's more AFL greats, Michael Long, Justin Westhoff, and Lions triple premiership winner Justin Lepich. He's 51. Finally, remembering a true legend of the big screen. Walter Matthau was born on this day in 1920, died aged 79 in 2000.
18: Last night I found you in the kitchen, washing the floor, shaking your head and moaning, footprints, footprints.
4: Yeah, one of my favourites. Remembering Walter Matthau on October 1st.
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0: ORCC, Natalie Imbruglia and Torn. Well, that's breakfast done for the first day of October, thanks to Reef City Motors. Car surcharges are gone. Coffee has its own International Day. And Friday's finally within striking distance. Have a ripper Thursday, everybody. And until tomorrow, be good. If not, be good at it. See ya.
1: It's the ultimate joke-off. 4CC's Bad Joke Friday, thanks to the Central Lane Hotel, Gladstone's home of entertainment. But is your joke bad enough to win the $50 to spend at the Central Lane? Ultimately, there's two criteria to judge your jokes. A, does it register on Hammo's Laugh-O-Meter? B, is it better than Matsy's joke?
2: Quick as a flash, the guy looked at him and he said, yeah, but I couldn't find a fake one of those.
1: 4CC's Bad Joke Friday. Call in with your dad joke, pun or cringeworthy one-liner. And you could be laughing all the way to the Central Lane Hotel, Friday mornings on the home of Hammo, 4CC.
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13: Hi, I'm Phoebe Humphrey. Card surcharges for Aussie shoppers have been axed. The Reserve Bank has banned businesses from adding the extra fees on top of the cost price when you pay with a credit or debit card. But the move is expected to see some stores lift their shelf prices. Treasurer Jim Chalmers says the consumer watchdog will be making sure everyone is doing the right thing.
14: If they put up their prices, they will have to justify it. But what this means is that what you see on the menu is what you pay when you tap. And we know from talking to people right around the country, people hate these pesky surcharges.
13: A pilot has been arrested after a mid-air stabbing and crash attempt during a flight from Dubai to Tel Aviv. The commercial plane issued an emergency alert just 2 hours into its journey after one of the pilots allegedly stabbed the other. The flight was forced to make an emergency landing in Saudi Arabia. The federal government says it continues to make significant savings following calls to rein in spending. It comes as the Reserve Bank has lifted the cash rate to a 15-year high in a bid to tackle high inflation. Environment Minister Murray Watt telling Seven, Labor has saved nearly $180 billion in government spending since coming into office.
15: Even the most recent figures that came out showed that $4 out of $5 in demand in the economy at the moment is coming from the private sector. So the great bulk of spending that is happening in the economy at the moment is not from government. It's actually coming from the private sector.
13: And the Oz Alert system officially launches today to send emergency messages during disasters. It follows a nationwide test that went off back in July.
1: Harvey Norman Furniture Gladstone. Outdoor dining and lounges to suit all events. 4CC Sport.
13: 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He finished 14 points ahead on the leaderboard, sending a message from home as he recovers from surgery.